0: CFR, Foothills athletes were in the money last night in round one. High River's Lucas Maxa was fifth in saddle bronc, Nanton's Joey Romo is second among team roping heelers, and Okotoks' Jordan Hansen tied fifth in bull riding. And the Battle of Okotoks returns as the Foothills Falcons host the HTA Knights tonight. Falcons coach Darren Kraus says it will be a high-energy match.
1: This is one of the biggest rivalries that we have in this town. The crowd is going to be huge. It's going to be loud.
0: Kickoff is at 7.
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0: Increasing cloudiness tonight with a low of 9 and wind. Mix of sun and cloud tomorrow with winds gusting to 70 in the morning. Chance of showers in the afternoon. And highs of 20. Temperatures drop Saturday with a chance of showers and high of 4.
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20: Low of 9 and increasing cloudiness tonight. 20 tomorrow with partly cloudy skies, wind gusting to 70 late in the morning, and a chance of showers in the afternoon. Things cool Saturday with a high of 4, cloudy skies, and chance of showers. For the full 7-day forecast, go to OkotoksOnline.com. 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
0: Okotoks Online weather.
21: Increasing cloudiness tonight with a low of 9 and wind. Mix of sun and cloud tomorrow with winds gusting to 70 in the morning. Chance of showers in the afternoon and highs of 20. Temperatures drop Saturday with a chance of showers and high of 4. For the full 7-day forecast, go to OkotoksOnline.com. 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
7: I'm Terry Van Veen with the Central Auto Care Morning Show. We're keeping a close eye on the Thanksgiving forecast. We could see our first snowfall on Saturday. Here's Terry Lang with Environment Canada.
8: It's sort of the first snow of the year, so I think folks might be a little alarmed. Temperatures will hover right close to that freezing mark, so that also makes it difficult to forecast snowfall amounts.
7: Stay up to date on our weekend weather at OkotoksOnline.com.
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2: With your local news, I'm Julie Patton. The first accumulating snow of the year is expected. A special weather statement from Environment Canada says rain will begin to spread across northern Alberta today. Participation will change to snow tomorrow in west central regions and Saturday for much of the province. Officials say to prepare for changing road conditions. Snow will taper off Sunday from north to south. Rayanne Kelly, who grew up in High River and attended Highwood High School, was crowned Mrs. Central Alberta this past June. She was motivated to compete because she wanted to challenge stereotypes. Kelly, who is blue-haired, tattooed, and pierced, credits her pageant experience with really building her confidence.
3: There's something about a whole system that supports and loves you and makes you love yourself.
2: Kelly plans to continue her pageant journey for as long as she's able to participate. Construction on North Ridge Drive will continue until next Wednesday, October 14th. The town says concrete and asphalt work is part of the North Ridge Drive upgrade. Traffic patterns will be consistently changing as sections of work are complete, so pay close attention to signs. Construction on 32nd Street, which should wrap next Wednesday, may also delay commuters traveling north out of town. And High River Senator Scott Tanis is urging Albertans to vote in the upcoming referendum. He says an undecisive vote could have devastating consequences.
4: Investment in our industry disappears, with jobs and capital going elsewhere. Governments hesitate. Friends and family remain at odds.
2: Tanis says uncertain results due to low voter turnout poses the biggest risk to the province and should be taken seriously. In other news, Premier Smith says the ability

0: expand MAID, medical assistance in dying, to people seeking it solely because of mental illness. And Canadian poet Anne Carson has won the Nobel Prize in Literature.
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0: Increasing cloudiness tonight with a low of 9 and wind. Mix of sun and cloud tomorrow with winds gusting to 70 in the morning. Chance of showers in the afternoon and highs of 20. Temperatures drop Saturday with a chance of showers and high of 4.
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13: Low of 9 and increasing cloudiness tonight. 20 tomorrow with partly cloudy skies, wind gusting to 70 late in the morning, and a chance of showers in the afternoon. Things cool Saturday with a high of 4, cloudy skies, and chance of showers. For the full 7-day forecast, go to okotoksonline.com. I'm Julie Patton.
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14: Increasing cloudiness tonight with a low of 9 and wind. Mix of sun and cloud tomorrow with winds gusting to 70 in the morning. Chance of showers in the afternoon and highs of 20. Temperatures drop Saturday with a chance of showers and high of 4. For the full 7-day forecast, go to OkotoksOnline.com. I'm Julie Patton.
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12: 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Congratulations to Christine. She won a turkey from Hershey Fraser Meats this morning. She heard the turkey sound effect on the morning show. We're going to give away one more turkey tomorrow between 6 and 9. 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
2: With your local news, I'm Julie Patton. A special weather statement is in effect for the region. The first accumulating snow of the year is expected late this week. Environment Canada says rain will begin to spread across northern Alberta today, with precipitation changing to snow Friday in west central regions and by Saturday for much of the province. Snow will taper off from north to south on Sunday. Holiday travelers should prepare for changing road conditions. High River native Rayanne Kelly earned the Mrs. Central Alberta title last June, despite the fact that she's not your typical pageant queen. Kelly, who is blue-haired, tattooed, and pierced, initially entered in order to challenge pageant stereotypes.
3: I kind of wanted to prove that it was true, that you didn't have to fit the box to participate.
2: Kelly credits her pageant experience with significant personal growth and confidence. Concrete and asphalt work as part of the Northridge Drive upgrade project will continue until next Wednesday, October 14th. The town of Okotoks says traffic patterns will be consistently changing as crews complete sections of work, so please pay close attention to signs. The construction surprised some commuters Wednesday morning, with utility work on 32nd Street also delaying motorists traveling north. And a local senator is urging Albertans to vote in the upcoming referendum. High River's Scott Tanis is encouraging voters to go to the polls so that Alberta can reach a decisive result.
4: I'm very worried about a scenario that could damage our province for years to come, and that is a low voter turnout.
2: He says an undecisive vote due to low voter turnout could bring economic and societal consequences to the province. In other news, Alberta Premier Danielle Smith says the ability for voters to correct errors on mail-in ballots for the referendum shows the system is working after 3,000 were returned and marked invalid. Canada won't expand MAID, medical assistance in dying, for people seeking it due to mental illness. And Anne Carson, a celebrated Canadian poet, won the Nobel Prize in Literature.
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2: Increasing cloudiness tonight with a low of 9 and wind. Mix of sun and cloud tomorrow with winds gusting to 70 in the morning. Chance of showers in the afternoon and highs of 20. Temperatures drop Saturday with a chance of showers and high of 4.
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18: Low of 9 and increasing cloudiness tonight. 20 tomorrow with partly cloudy skies, wind gusting to 70 late in the morning, and a chance of showers in the afternoon. Things cool Saturday with a high of 4, cloudy skies, and chance of showers. For the full 7-day forecast, go to okotoksonline.com. I'm Julie Patton.
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15: Increasing cloudiness tonight with a low of 9 and wind. Mix of sun and cloud tomorrow with winds gusting to 70 in the morning. Chance of showers in the afternoon. And highs of 20. Temperatures drop Saturday with a chance of showers and high of 4. For the full 7-day forecast, go to okotoksonline.com. I'm Julie Patton.
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8: I'm Terry Van Veen with the Central Auto Care Morning Show. We're keeping a close eye on the Thanksgiving forecast. We could see our first snowfall on Saturday. Here's Terry Lang with Environment Canada.
9: It's sort of the first snow of the year, so I think folks might be a little alarmed. Temperatures will hover right close to that freezing mark, so that also makes it difficult to forecast snowfall amounts.
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2: With your local news, I'm Julie Patton. The first accumulating snow of the year is expected. A special weather statement from Environment Canada says rain will begin to spread across northern Alberta today. Participation will change to snow tomorrow in west central regions and Saturday for much of the province. Officials say to prepare for changing road conditions. Snow will taper off Sunday from north to south. Rayanne Kelly, who grew up in High River and attended Highwood High School, was crowned Mrs. Central Alberta this past June. She was motivated to compete because she wanted to challenge stereotypes. Kelly, who is blue-haired, tattooed, and pierced, credits her pageant experience with really building her confidence.
3: There's something about a whole system that supports and loves you and makes you love yourself.
2: Kelly plans to continue her pageant journey for as long as she's able to participate. Construction on North Ridge Drive will continue until next Wednesday, October 14th. The town says concrete and asphalt work is part of the North Ridge Drive upgrade. Traffic patterns will be consistently

0: due to low voter turnout, poses the biggest risk to the province and should be taken seriously. In other news, Premier Smith says the ability to correct errors on referendum mail-in ballots after over 3,000 were returned and marked invalid shows the system is working. Canada will not expand MAID, medical assistance in dying, to people seeking it solely because of mental illness. And Canadian poet Anne Carson has won the Nobel Prize in Literature.
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0: Increasing cloudiness tonight with a low of 9 and wind. Mix of sun and cloud tomorrow with winds gusting to 70 in the morning. Chance of showers in the afternoon and highs of 20. Temperatures drop Saturday with a chance of showers and high of 4.
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0: 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Clue two, lives in a swamp. 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
11: Low of 9 and increasing cloudiness tonight. 20 tomorrow with partly cloudy skies, wind gusting to 70 late in the morning, and a chance of showers in the afternoon. Things cool Saturday with a high of 4, cloudy skies, and chance of showers. For the full 7-day forecast, go to okotoksonline.com. I'm Julie Patton.
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17: Increasing cloudiness tonight with a low of 9 and wind. Mix of sun and cloud tomorrow with winds gusting to 70 in the morning. Chance of showers in the afternoon and highs of 20. Temperatures drop Saturday with a chance of showers and high of 4. For the full 7-day forecast, go to OkotoksOnline.com. I'm Julie Patton.
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7: 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She won a turkey from Hershey Fraser Meats this morning. 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
3: Low of 9 and increasing cloudiness tonight. 20 tomorrow with partly cloudy skies, wind gusting to 70 late in the morning, and a chance of showers in the afternoon. Things cool Saturday with a high of 4, cloudy skies, and chance of showers. For the full 7-day forecast, go to OkotoksOnline.com. I'm Julie Patton.
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21: Increasing cloudiness tonight with a low of 9 and wind. Mix of sun and cloud tomorrow with winds gusting to 70 in the morning. Chance of showers in the afternoon and highs of 20. Temperatures drop Saturday with a chance of showers and high of 4. For the full 7-day forecast, go to OkotoksOnline.com. I'm Julie Patton.
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9: I'm Terry Van Veen with the Central Auto Care Morning Show. We're keeping a close eye on the Thanksgiving forecast. We could see our first snowfall on Saturday. Here's Terry Lang with Environment Canada.
10: It's sort of the first snow of the year, so I think folks might be a little alarmed. Temperatures will hover right close to that freezing mark, so that also makes it difficult to forecast snowfall amounts.
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15: Low of 9 and increasing cloudiness tonight. 20 tomorrow with partly cloudy skies, wind gusting to 70 late in the morning, and a chance of showers in the afternoon. Things cool Saturday with a high of 4, cloudy skies, and chance of showers. For the full 7-day forecast, go to okotoksonline.com. I'm Julie Patton.
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16: Increasing cloudiness tonight with a low of 9 and wind. Mix of sun and cloud tomorrow with winds gusting to 70 in the morning. Chance of showers in the afternoon and highs of 20. Temperatures drop Saturday with a chance of showers and high of 4. For the full 7-day forecast, go to okotoksonline.com. 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
6: 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Congratulations to Christine. She won a turkey from Hershey Fraser Meats this morning. She heard the turkey sound effect on the morning show. We're going to give away one more turkey tomorrow between 6 and 9. 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
3: Low of 9 and increasing cloudiness tonight. 20 tomorrow with partly cloudy skies, wind gusting to 70 late in the morning, and a chance of showers in the afternoon. Things cool Saturday with a high of 4, cloudy skies, and chance of showers. For the full 7-day forecast, go to OkotoksOnline.com. 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
3: Increasing cloudiness tonight with a low of 9 and wind. Mix of sun and cloud tomorrow with winds gusting to 70 in the morning, chance of showers in the afternoon, and highs of 20. Temperatures drop Saturday with a chance of showers and high of 4. For the full 7-day forecast, go to okotoksonline.com. I'm Julie Patton.
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4: Low of 9 and increasing cloudiness tonight. 20 tomorrow with partly cloudy skies, wind gusting to 70 late in the morning, and a chance of showers in the afternoon. Things cool Saturday with a high of 4, cloudy skies, and chance of showers. For the full 7-day forecast, go to OkotoksOnline.com. 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

0: 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Ears on me. 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
2: Increasing cloudiness tonight with a low of 9 and wind. Mix of sun and cloud tomorrow with winds gusting to 70 in the morning. Chance of showers in the afternoon and highs of 20. Temperatures drop Saturday with a chance of showers and high of 4. For the full 7-day forecast, go to OkotoksOnline.com. 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
6: Low of 9 and increasing cloudiness tonight. 20 tomorrow with partly cloudy skies, wind gusting to 70 late in the morning, and a chance of showers in the afternoon. Things cool Saturday with a high of 4, cloudy skies, and chance of showers. For the full 7-day forecast, go to okotoksonline.com. I'm Julie Patton.
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4: Increasing cloudiness tonight with a low of 9 and wind. Mix of sun and cloud tomorrow with winds gusting to 70 in the morning. Chance of showers in the afternoon and highs of 20. Temperatures drop Saturday with a chance of showers and high of 4. For the full 7-day forecast, go to okotoksonline.com. I'm Julie Patton.
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0: where three clues reveal one legendary film, you could win free movies. 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
2: Low of 9 and increasing cloudiness tonight. 20 tomorrow with partly cloudy skies, wind gusting to 70 late in the morning, and a chance of showers in the afternoon. Things cool Saturday with a high of 4, cloudy skies, and chance of showers. For the full 7-day forecast, go to okotoksonline.com. 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
3: Increasing cloudiness tonight with a low of 9 and wind. Mix of sun and cloud tomorrow with winds gusting to 70 in the morning. Chance of showers in the afternoon and highs of 20. Temperatures drop Saturday with a chance of showers and high of 4. For the full 7-day forecast, go to OkotoksOnline.com. I'm Julie Patton.
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3: Low of 9 and increasing cloudiness tonight. 20 tomorrow with partly cloudy skies, wind gusting to 70 late in the morning, and a chance of showers in the afternoon. Things cool Saturday with a high of 4, cloudy skies, and chance of showers. For the full 7-day forecast, go to OkeechobeesOnline.com. I'm Julie Patton.
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1: 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And newcomer Stella Lefty rises through the chart with her viral hit. 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
3: Increasing cloudiness tonight with a low of 9 and wind. Mix of sun and cloud tomorrow with winds gusting to 70 in the morning, chance of showers in the afternoon, and highs of 20. Temperatures drop Saturday with a chance of showers and high of 4. For the full 7-day forecast, go to okotoksonline.com. 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
2: Okotoks Online weather.
3: Low of 9 and increasing cloudiness tonight. 20 tomorrow with partly cloudy skies, wind gusting to 70 late in the morning, and a chance of showers in the afternoon. Things cool Saturday with a high of 4, cloudy skies, and chance of showers. For the full 7-day forecast, go to okotoksonline.com. I'm Julie Patton.
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5: Increasing cloudiness tonight with a low of 9 and wind. Mix of sun and cloud tomorrow with winds gusting to 70 in the morning. Chance of showers in the afternoon and highs of 20. Temperatures drop Saturday with a chance of showers and high of 4. For the full 7-day forecast, go to okotoksonline.com. I'm Julie Patton.
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2: Good morning. I'm Kevin Wallace. First snowfall of the season is expected in the foothills over the Thanksgiving long weekend. Meteorologist Matt Elbers says rain will move in tomorrow morning, then transition to snow by the afternoon.
3: Right now, we're thinking probably about 2 to 4 centimeters of snow for along Highway 2, portions from Lake Okotoks down to Claresholm.
2: Another 2 centimeters of snow is expected Sunday, with temperatures rebounding by Thanksgiving Monday. Local returning officer Blanche Schellenberg says staff is in place and things are ready to go for the referendum vote in Livingston-McLeod. Advance voting begins next week, but on referendum day, there will be 3 polls in High River as opposed to the usual 1 location at Highwood Center. You're asked to check your voter information cards for the correct location and to be certain to bring proper ID. The High River Firefighters Association has a new executive team. Austin Tanney has been elected president of IAFF Local 5609, joined by Vice President Dave Rowe and Secretary Treasurer Chris Connell. The new executive says it plans to become more involved in the community while supporting local charities and initiatives. The road to Okotoks is sticking around for years to come. Baseball Canada and the Okotoks Dogs have extended the national championships run at the Siemens Stadium complex through 2029, with an option to keep it in town through 2032. The road to Okotoks returns next summer from July 27th to August 1st. And the Okotoks Oilers are gearing up for their breast cancer awareness game tomorrow night against the Brooks Bandits. The team will debut special edition jerseys that will be auctioned off, with a portion of the proceeds going to the Canadian Cancer Society. In other news, a Calgary man was taken to hospital in life-threatening condition after an attempted carjacking yesterday afternoon. A suspect has been arrested and is in custody. Canadian poet Ann Carson is now a millionaire after winning the Nobel Prize for Literature. And the Pentagon says it will live stream a firing squad execution of the Fort Hood shooter who took 13 lives at the military base in 2009.
1: Okotoks Online Sports.
2: The Calgary Flames have now hit a 4-game losing skid after the Colorado Avalanche beat them 7-3 last night at the Dome. Calgary Flames have now hit a 4-game losing skid after the Colorado Avalanche beat them 7-3 last night at the Dome. Other Canadian teams in action saw Toronto lose 4-3 to Vegas in a shootout. Montreal lost 5-2 to Nashville. Ottawa slipped past Philly 2-1, and Vancouver were crushed by Carolina 7-2. In the BCHL, the Okotoks Oilers go head-to-head with longtime rivals, the Brooks Bandits, tomorrow night at Viking Rental Center at 7. In the Heritage Junior B League, the High River Flyers are on the road for a pair of games facing Airdrie and the Mountain View Colts. The Carstar Okotoks Bisons have 3 games lined up with only 1 home game tomorrow night at the Murray as they host Rimby. Turning to football, Edmonton kick off Week 19 in Hamilton tonight at 7. The Stamps are in Winnipeg tomorrow night as Saskatchewan fly to Montreal for a Thanksgiving Monday game. And in the CPL, Cavalry FC are in Halifax on Thanksgiving Monday for a match against the Wanderers.
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2: The special weather statement issued by Environment Canada for the entire province is still in effect today, with rain and snow starting to spread across northern Alberta today and much of the province by tomorrow. Otherwise, cloudy today with a chance of showers, a slim chance of showers, but it does look like we're going to get some wet snow or rain tonight and tomorrow. High of only 3 tomorrow, 3 again on Sunday, warming up though by Thanksgiving Monday. And to see the full 7-day forecast, just go to our website, okotoksonline.com. 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
4: Good morning. It's the Central Auto Care Morning Show. I'm Terry Van Veen, heading into your Thanksgiving weekend. We're going to have some fun today, too. I've got another turkey to give away from Hershey Fraser Meats. Stay tuned for the Q2 call. Here's Zara Larson.

0: 607 at the Eagle, 100.9. Good morning to you. A lot of us chatting about the weekend and the weather as well. Looks like shower activity possible today, rain tonight, and then could see some wet snow tomorrow. Not a lot expected for the foothills area. We chatted with Terry Lang from Environment Canada.
1: This is sort of the first snow of the year, so I think folks might be a little alarmed. Temperatures will hover right close to that freezing mark, so that also makes it difficult to forecast snowfall amounts.
0: It looks like we're looking at maybe 2 to 4 centimeters of snow along Highway 2 from Okotoks down to Claire's home. More updates online at okotoksonline.com. Again, that snow starting tomorrow, so don't be surprised to see it.
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0: you feeling?
1: The Eagle 100.9. Good morning to you. I'm Terry Van Veen, heading into the Thanksgiving weekend. By the way, Erratic Players performing again here tonight at the Old Church Theater in Okotoks, 7:30, and also tomorrow, 2 and 7:30, presenting The Adventures of Robin Hood, Okotoks. Logan Coots plays alongside Jeff Hoffman. Here's Logan.
2: You're going into this and you know the story of Robin Hood. You're going to know this story. But as we say in the show and in our promo, it's a story that's been told 1,000 times, but never quite like this. It is everything you want in a Robin Hood show with a few of the quirks of that only two people can make. For example, I play Robin Hood and Jeff plays every other character. Okay. It's a dynamic that only two actors can bring in such a weird, unique way. It's so funny. Good for all ages. Really good for kids.
1: Again, tonight, 7:30, then tomorrow, 2 and 7:30 with the Erratic Players, The Adventures of Robin Hood Okotoks at the Old Church Theater.
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1: Good drive in so far in Okotoks. That Northridge Drive construction project is supposed to clear up by next Wednesday, but expect delays in that area. Other than that, contact me on the Eagle Talk and text line if you see something. 403-938-0652.
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6: Okotoks online weather.
7: The wind is expected to pick up in the foothills today. Southwest wind gusting at times to 70. Showers this afternoon. Highs of 19. Rain overnight tonight and down to +3. Rain changing to wet snow tomorrow and a temperature around +3. And for Sunday, cloudy, +3. Thanksgiving Monday, sunshine 9. Weather details 24/7 at okotoksonline.com.
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7: Temperature is warming up out there, actually, outside the studios. In Okotoks, we've got 10 degrees. Here's Taylor Swift and Patient Zero from the Eagle 100.9.

6:27. Good morning to you. Keeping a close eye on the weather forecast. Yeah, probably white stuff tomorrow, but I don't think it'll really stick around, right? Here's Avril on the Eagle.

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1: I'm Kevin Wallace with your morning news. Snow is coming to the foothills this Thanksgiving weekend. Rain will move in tomorrow morning, transitioning to snow by the afternoon, with 2 to 4 centimeters expected. Meteorologist Matt Elbers says snow will continue Sunday morning.
2: When we have these low pressure systems come through, there is a chance that it brings a lot of cold air with it, and we can get some decent snow from it.
1: The system will move out of the region by Thanksgiving Monday. Advance polls for the referendum vote start next week. Local returning officer Blanche Schellenberg says everything is ready to go. This year, High River will have 3 voting locations. Schellenberg reminds you to bring proper ID and prepare for long waits, as turnout is expected to be high. Some new faces are taking the lead at the High River Firefighters Association. Local 5609 has elected Austin Tanney as president, Dave Rowe as vice president, and Chris Connell as secretary treasurer. The group says its new leadership wants to strengthen its connection with High River through more community involvement and support for local causes. The Okotoks Oilers Breast Cancer Awareness Game is coming up tomorrow night against the Brooks Bandits. The Oilers will be wearing special edition jerseys that will be available for auction, with some of the funds raised going towards the Canadian Cancer Society. And Okotoks will remain home to one of Canada's top youth baseball tournaments for at least the next 3 years. The road to Okotoks has been extended through 2029 after its first tournament drew more than 400 players and coaches to the Siemens Stadium complex this summer. The new agreement also includes an option to keep the tournament in Okotoks through 2032. In other news, a Calgary man is in life-threatening condition after an attempted carjacking yesterday afternoon. A suspect is in custody. Canadian poet Anne Carson has won the Nobel Prize in Literature, making her an instant millionaire. And the Pentagon says it will live stream the firing squad execution of the Fort Hood shooter who killed 13 people at the Texas military base in 2009.
0: Okotoks Online Sports.
1: The Calgary Flames are now 0-4 to start the season after a 7-3 loss to Colorado at the Saddle Dome last night. Elsewhere in the NHL, Toronto fell 4-3 to Vegas in a shootout. Montreal lost 5-2 to Nashville. Ottawa edged Philly 2-1, and Vancouver was thumped 7-2 by Carolina. In the BCHL, the Okotoks Oilers take on longtime rivals, the Brooks Bandits, tomorrow night at 7 at the Viking Rental Center. In Junior Heritage B action, the High River Flyers hit the road for games against Airdrie and the Mountain View Colts. The Carstar Okotoks Bisons have 3 games on the schedule this weekend, including their lone home game tomorrow night against Rimby. In the CFL, Edmonton visits Hamilton tonight at 7. The Stampeders head to Winnipeg tomorrow night, while Saskatchewan visits Montreal on Thanksgiving Monday. And in the CPL, Cavalry FC travel to Halifax also on Thanksgiving Monday to face the Wanderers.
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1: A special weather statement issued by Environment Canada for the entire province is still in effect today, with rain and snow starting to spread across northern Alberta today and much of the province by tomorrow. Otherwise, cloudy today with a chance of showers, a slim chance of showers, but it does look like we're going to get some wet snow or rain tonight and tomorrow. High of only 3 tomorrow, 3 again on Sunday, warming up though by Thanksgiving Monday. And to see the full 7-day forecast, just go to our website, okotoksonline.com. I'm Kevin Wallace.
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4: Still more fun coming up on the show, by the way. I have a giveaway, that turkey from Hershey Fraser Meats. That's on the way. Listen for the turkey sound effect for your chance to win. Here's Shaboozy and a bar song.

Yeah, you caught it in sports. A Flames falling to the Avalanche 7-3 last night. Another game coming up tomorrow night, by the way, at the Saddledome with the Anaheim Ducks in town. That'll start at 8 o'clock.

0: 641 at the Eagle 100.9. I heard the announcement earlier in the week, right, about Big Valley Jamboree.
1: I'm in a hurry to get things done. Oh, I rush and rush until life's no fun.
0: Yeah, Alabama is one of the headliners. I've had a chance to see them live in concert. Boy, they're good. That'll be great. Also on the bill, John Party, Luke Bryan. The kickoff party will feature Josh Ross. 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
0: Pretty good drive in. No trouble spots in Calgary. In Okotoks, of course, expect delays. Northridge Drive on the north end of Okotoks. That project should be wrapping up, by the way, next week, Wednesday. If you see any trouble in traffic, 403-938-0652.
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12: 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Option 1. Alberta remains a province of Canada. Option 2. 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
0: The wind is expected to pick up in the foothills today. Southwest wind gusting at times to 70. Showers this afternoon, highs of 19. Rain overnight tonight and down to plus 3. Rain changing to wet snow tomorrow and a temperature around plus 3. And for Sunday, cloudy, plus 3. Thanksgiving Monday, sunshine 9. Weather details 24/7 at OkotoksOnline.com. Currently 10 degrees outside the studios in downtown Okotoks. No snowflakes yet. Here's Olivia Rodrigo, drop dead on the Eagle.

0: Alex Peratt from the Eagle with the potential for some white stuff tomorrow. We're thinking about cooler temperatures. And how about providing some gently used clean winter clothing for people in the foothills? Yeah, Jacket Racket has returned. Here's Karen Prisnick with the Okotoks United Church.
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0: Coming up, by the way, I'll give you this clue. In the 8 o'clock hour, we will give you a chance to win a turkey from Hershey Fraser Meats. Listen for the gobble gobble. That'll be your cue to call to win.
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2: Good morning. I'm Kevin Wallace. First snowfall of the season is expected in the foothills over the Thanksgiving long weekend. Meteorologist Matt Elbers says rain will move in tomorrow morning, then transition to snow by the afternoon.
3: Right now, we're thinking probably about 2 to 4 centimeters of snow for along Highway 2, portions from Lake Okotoks down to Clairsholm.
2: Another 2 centimeters of snow is expected Sunday, with temperatures rebounding by Thanksgiving Monday. Local returning officer Blanche Schellenberg says staff is in place and things are ready to go for the referendum vote in Livingston-McLeod. Advance voting begins next week, but on referendum day, there will be 3 polls in High River as opposed to the usual 1 location at Highwood Center. You're asked to check your voter information cards for the correct location and to be certain to bring proper ID. The High River Firefighters Association has a new executive team. Austin Tanney has been elected president of IAFF Local 5609, joined by Vice President Dave Rowe and Secretary Treasurer Chris Connell. The new executive says it plans to become more involved in the community while supporting local charities and initiatives. The road to Okotoks is sticking around for years to come. Baseball Canada and the Okotoks Dogs have extended the national championships run at the Siemens Stadium complex through 2029, with an option to keep it in town through 2032. The road to Okotoks returns next summer from July 27th to August 1st. And the Okotoks Oilers are gearing up for their breast cancer awareness game tomorrow night against the Brooks Bandits. The team will debut special edition jerseys that will be auctioned off, with a portion of the proceeds going to the Canadian Cancer Society. In other news, a Calgary man was taken to hospital in life-threatening condition after an attempted carjacking yesterday afternoon. A suspect has been arrested and is in custody. Canadian poet Ann Carson is now a millionaire after winning the Nobel Prize for Literature. And the Pentagon says it will live stream a firing squad execution of the Fort Hood shooter who took 13 lives at the military base in 2009.
1: Okotoks Online Sports.
2: Calgary Flames have now hit a 4-game losing skid after the Colorado Avalanche beat them 7-3 last night at the Dome. Calgary Flames have now hit a 4-game losing skid after the Colorado Avalanche beat them 7-3 last night at the Dome. Other Canadian teams in action saw Toronto lose 4-3 to Vegas in a shootout. Montreal lost 5-2 to Nashville. Ottawa slipped past Philly 2-1, and Vancouver were crushed by Carolina 7-2. In the BCHL, the Okotoks Oilers go head-to-head with longtime rivals, the Brooks Bandits, tomorrow night at Viking Rental Center at 7. In the Heritage Junior B League, the High River Flyers are on the road for a pair of games facing Airdrie and the Mountain View Colts. The Carstar Okotoks Bisons have 3 games lined up with only 1 home game tomorrow night at the Murray as they host Rimby. Turning to football, Edmonton kick off week 19 in Hamilton tonight at 7. The Stamps are in Winnipeg tomorrow night as Saskatchewan fly to Montreal for a Thanksgiving Monday game. And in the CPL, Cavalry FC are in Halifax on Thanksgiving Monday for a match against the Wanderers.
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2: The special weather statement issued by Environment Canada for the entire province is still in effect today, with rain and snow starting to spread across northern Alberta today and much of the province by tomorrow. Otherwise, cloudy today with a chance of showers, a slim chance of showers, but it does look like we're going to get some wet snow or rain tonight and tomorrow. High of only 3 tomorrow, 3 again on Sunday, warming up though by Thanksgiving Monday. And to see the full 7-day forecast, just go to our website, okotoksonline.com. I'm Kevin Wallace.
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6: Let's go.

0: 7:08 traffic here at the Eagle 100.9. I have not done that cue to call yet for the turkey from Hershey Fraser Meats, so keep listening for the turkey sound effect. The number will be 403-938-0652. We're keeping a close eye, by the way, on the construction there at Northridge Drive at Okotoks. That has caused some slowdowns. And we know now that that project should wrap up by next Wednesday. Okay. They're working on some adjacent subdivision work, concrete asphalt work as well, continuing on the road between Bannister Gate and 338 Ave. That work continuing 7 a.m. to 7 p.m. It'll be happening today again, tomorrow. They'll take a break on Sunday. I'm thinking they're back to work on Monday, too, Thanksgiving. So anyway, keep that in mind. But we have an update for you about the Northridge Drive construction project at OkotoksOnline.com.
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7: Hey, it's Sabrina Carpenter. This is called Taste.

Good morning. Yeah, Friday drive in here, heading into the Thanksgiving weekend. We're looking forward to it. Maybe some white stuff tomorrow in the foothills. There's Daft Punk on the Eagle 100.9.

0: Good morning, the Eagle 100.9. Who's this?
1: Hi, it's Van.
0: Van, hey, how's the day going?
1: Oh, pretty good. Even better now since I think I heard the turkey.
0: You did. Way to go, man. I got a turkey for you from Hershey Fraser Meats.
1: Awesome. Thank you.
0: So what's the weekend looking like for you? You're going to get together? Or?
1: Yeah, we got it's a dinner and quad birthday celebration on my side of the family, and then a nice little dinner on Sunday as well with the other side of the family. So,
0: excellent. That sounds great. Coming. That'll be awesome. Well, enjoy the turkey from Hershey Fraser Meats.
1: Well, great. Thank you.
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0: Keep in mind, there will be some slowdowns on Northridge Drive and North Okotoks again today with that construction project continuing. That should wrap up by next week, Wednesday. All right, they're going to be working 7 a.m. to 7 p.m. They will be working today, tomorrow. I think they're taking Sunday off. McLeod Trail, 8th Avenue Southeast in Calgary. There's an incident involving a pedestrian EMS on site. If you see something else on your commute this morning, contact me on the Eagle Talk and Text line, 403-938-0652.
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4: 10 ballots, and question 10 comes first. Option 1, Alberta stays a province of Canada. Option 2, begin the legal process toward a later binding referendum on separation. That's what the ballot says. Read it, understand it, then make your choice.
3: On question 10, vote option 2. Advance voting October 13th to 17th. Referendum day, Monday, October 19th.
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10: Okotoks Online weather.
0: The wind is expected to pick up in the foothills today. Southwest wind gusting at times to 70. Showers this afternoon. Highs of 19. Rain overnight tonight and down to plus 3. Rain changing to wet snow tomorrow and a temperature around plus 3. And for Sunday, cloudy, plus 3. Thanksgiving Monday, sunshine 9. Weather details 24/7 at okotoksonline.com. Currently outside our studios, pretty warm out there, actually, 10 degrees in downtown Okotoks. There's Dominic Fike and Baby Doll.

727. Kevin Walsh is on the way here with an update from the Eagle Newsroom. Here's Loud Luxury. From the Eagle.

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1: I'm Kevin Wallace with your morning news. Snow is coming to the foothills this Thanksgiving weekend. Rain will move in tomorrow morning, transitioning to snow by the afternoon, with 2 to 4 centimeters expected. Meteorologist Matt Elbers says snow will continue Sunday morning.
2: When we have these low pressure systems come through, there is a chance that it brings a lot of cold air with it and we can get some decent snow from it.
1: The system will move out of the region by Thanksgiving Monday. Advance polls for the referendum vote start next week. Local returning officer Blanche Schellenberg says everything is ready to go. This year, High River will have 3 voting locations. Schellenberg reminds you to bring proper ID and prepare for long waits as turnout is expected to be high. Some new faces are taking the lead at the High River Firefighters Association. Local 5609 has elected Austin Tanney as president, Dave Rowe as vice president, and Chris Connell as secretary treasurer. The group says its new leadership wants to strengthen its connection with High River through more community involvement and support for local causes. The Okotoks Oilers Breast Cancer Awareness Game is coming up tomorrow night against the Brooks Bandits. The Oilers will be wearing special edition jerseys that will be available for auction, with some of the funds raised going towards the Canadian Cancer Society. And Okotoks will remain home to one of Canada's top youth baseball tournaments for at least the next 3 years. The road to Okotoks has been extended through 2029 after its first tournament drew more than 400 players and coaches to the Siemens Stadium complex this summer. The new agreement also includes an option to keep the tournament in Okotoks through 2032. In other news, a Calgary man is in life-threatening condition after an attempted carjacking yesterday afternoon. A suspect is in custody. Canadian poet Anne Carson has won the Nobel Prize in Literature, making her an instant millionaire. And the Pentagon says it will live stream the firing squad execution of the Fort Hood shooter who killed 13 people at the Texas military base in 2009.
0: Okotoks Online Sports.
1: The Calgary Flames are now 0-4 to start the season after a 7-3 loss to Colorado at the Saddle Dome last night. Elsewhere in the NHL, Toronto fell 4-3 to Vegas in a shootout. Montreal lost 5-2 to Nashville. Ottawa edged Philly 2-1, and Vancouver was thumped 7-2 by Carolina. In the BCHL, the Okotoks Oilers take on longtime rivals, the Brooks Bandits, tomorrow night at 7 at the Viking Rental Center. In Junior Heritage B action, the High River Flyers hit the road for games against Airdrie and the Mountain View Colts. The Carstar Okotoks Bisons have 3 games on the schedule this weekend, including their lone home game tomorrow night against Rimby. In the CFL, Edmonton visits Hamilton tonight at 7. The Stampeders head to Winnipeg tomorrow night, while Saskatchewan visits Montreal on Thanksgiving Monday. And in the CPL, Cavalry FC travel to Halifax also on Thanksgiving Monday to face the Wanderers.
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1: The special weather statement issued by Environment Canada for the entire province is still in effect today, with rain and snow starting to spread across northern Alberta today and much of the province by tomorrow. Otherwise, cloudy today with a chance of showers, a slim chance of showers, but it does look like we're going to get some wet snow or rain tonight and tomorrow. High of only 3 tomorrow, 3 again on Sunday, warming up, though, by Thanksgiving Monday. And to see the full 7-day forecast, just go to our website, okotoksonline.com. 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
3: 7:34, good morning to you. Congratulations to Van, our winner of a turkey from Hershey Fraser Meats. He heard the turkey sound effect. By the way, we'll be on location this afternoon at Hershey Fraser, giving out more turkeys. Here's Harry Styles.

0: Walk off the earth, the Eagle 100.9, Thanksgiving weekend. Thinking about food, of course, that's a big part of the weekend, right? Thinking about dessert and our favorite Thanksgiving dessert. Christine shared her thoughts.
1: So my grandmother started making this cake before I was born, and she always called it gray cup cake because she made it for the gray cup. But it's just crusty cookie wafers sandwiched in between a whipped cream, and you make a log and you leave it sit, and it's like I don't know, it's like heaven. It's an old-timey recipe. A lot of your younger listeners may not know what I'm talking about, but I bet you there are a lot of people that do.
0: That sounds like an interesting dessert. I'm thinking about defaulting desserts as well, like pumpkin pie. That's a good one, too. What's your favorite Thanksgiving dessert? I'd love to know. 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
0: Expect delays on Northridge Drive at Okotoks, north of town with that construction project ongoing. And the city of Calgary, McLeod Trail, 8th Avenue Southeast, an incident involving a pedestrian. EMS is on site. If you spot something out there on the commute, contact me on the Eagle Talk and Text line, 403-938-0652.
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2: Okotoks Online weather.
0: The wind is expected to pick up at the foothills today. Southwest wind gusting at times to 70. Showers this afternoon. Highs of 19. Rain overnight tonight and down to plus 3. Rain changing to wet snow tomorrow and a temperature around plus 3. And for Sunday, cloudy, plus 3. Thanksgiving Monday, sunshine 9. Weather details 24/7 at okotoksonline.com. Currently 10 degrees outside our studios in downtown Okotoks. Back to music, Martin Garrix and Ed Sheeran. Repeat it from the evening.

Congratulations to Van. He won a turkey this morning for Bershey Fraser Meats. He heard the turkey sound effect. By the way, Hunter's going to be on location this afternoon, 2 to 6 at Hershey Fraser Meats, giving you more opportunities to win turkeys.

0: that to you.
1: The beaches, edge of the earth of the Eagle 100.9. A lot of conversation about weather today, right? We're all thinking, oh boy, is it going to happen, right? We're keeping an eye on the forecast here. Actually caught up with Terry Lang with Environment Canada.
2: It shouldn't be too bad, just because, again, those temperatures are going to be right near the freezing mark, but people shouldn't be alarmed when they see flakes flying. And just have that awareness, and you know, if you can get the winter tires on ahead of time, probably the better.
1: We might see a couple of centimeters, actually, in the Okotoks area down to Claire's home. Might see more in other parts of the province, but for us, not too bad. Higher elevations, of course, it might accumulate a bit, but the ground is warm, so that'll affect things. But yeah, we will probably see some flakes tomorrow in our neck of the woods. More updates at OkotoksOnline.com.
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1: On the way after 8 o'clock, I'll be playing a movie clip. Your chance to win some passes for Landmark Cinemas. Kevin's got news next at the top of the hour.

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2: Good morning. I'm Kevin Wallace. First snowfall of the season is expected in the foothills over the Thanksgiving long weekend. Meteorologist Matt Elbers says rain will move in tomorrow morning, then transition to snow by the afternoon.
3: Right now we're thinking probably about 2 to 4 centimeters of snow for along Highway 2, portions from like Okotoks down to Claresholm.
2: Another 2 centimeters of snow is expected Sunday, with temperatures rebounding by Thanksgiving Monday. Local returning officer Blanche Schellenberg says staff is in place and things are ready to go for the referendum vote in Livingston McLeod. Advance voting begins next week, but on referendum day, there will be 3 polls in High River as opposed to the usual 1 location at Highwood Center. You're asked to check your voter information cards for the correct location and to be certain to bring proper ID. The High River Firefighters Association has a new executive team. Austin Tanney has been elected president of IAFF Local 5609, joined by Vice President Dave Rowe and Secretary Treasurer Chris Connell. The new executive says it plans to become more involved in the community while supporting local charities and initiatives. The road to Okotoks is sticking around for years to come. Baseball Canada and the Okotoks Dogs have extended the national championships run at the Siemens Stadium complex through 2029, with an option to keep it in town through 2032. The road to Okotoks returns next summer from July 27th to August 1st. And the Okotoks Oilers are gearing up for their breast cancer awareness game tomorrow night against the Brooks Bandits. The team will debut special edition jerseys that will be auctioned off, with a portion of the proceeds going to the Canadian Cancer Society. In other news, a Calgary man was taken to hospital in life-threatening condition after an attempted carjacking yesterday afternoon. A suspect has been arrested and is in custody. Canadian poet Ann Carson is now a millionaire after winning the Nobel Prize for Literature. And the Pentagon says it will live stream a firing squad execution of the Fort Hood shooter who took 13 lives at the military base in 2009.
1: Okotoks Online Sports.
2: The Calgary Flames have now hit a 4-game losing skid after the Colorado Avalanche beat them 7-3 last night at the Dome. Other Canadian teams in action saw Toronto lose 4-3 to Vegas in a shootout. Montreal lost 5-2 to Nashville. Ottawa slipped past Philly 2-1, and Vancouver were crushed by Carolina 7-2. In the BCHL, the Okotoks Oilers go head-to-head with longtime rivals, the Brooks Bandits, tomorrow night at Viking Rental Center at 7. In the Heritage Junior B League, the High River Flyers are on the road for a pair of games facing Airdrie and the Mountain View Colts. The Carstar Okotoks Bisons have 3 games lined up, with only 1 home game tomorrow night at the Murray as they host Rimby. Turning to football, Edmonton kick off week 19 in Hamilton tonight at 7. The Stamps are in Winnipeg tomorrow night as Saskatchewan fly to Montreal for a Thanksgiving Monday game. And in the CPL, Cavalry FC are in Halifax on Thanksgiving Monday for a match against the Wanderers.
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2: Special weather statement issued by Environment Canada for the entire province is still in effect today, with rain and snow starting to spread across northern Alberta today and much of the province by tomorrow. Otherwise, cloudy today with a chance of showers, a slim chance of showers, but it does look like we're going to get some wet snow or rain tonight and tomorrow. High of only 3 tomorrow, 3 again on Sunday, warming up though by Thanksgiving Monday. And to see the full 7-day forecast, just go to our website, okotoksonline.com. 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
4: Get a chance to win yourself some passes for Landmark Cinemas on the way. I'll be playing another movie clip. Always fun to play the game. Here's Teddy Swims, Mr. Know-It-All from The Eagle, 100.9.

0: Teddy Swims of the Eagle 100.9, 8 minutes after 8 o'clock. Good morning.
1: Lights, camera, action. 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
0: Going back in time with this film, now the sad thing is I remember when this was in the theaters. It was a big deal back then. It's a classic, though. I think you'll be okay. The phone number is 403-938-0652. That's 403-938-0652. This is today's movie clip.
2: That dream within a dream then was true love. So treasure your love.
3: Skip to the end.
2: Have you the wind?
0: What's the movie? 403-938-0652. You could be off to Landmark Cinemas, courtesy of the Eagle.
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5: Good morning, the Eagle 100.9. Who's this?
6: Hi, it's Jim.
5: Jim, hey, how's your day going?
6: Okay, except a little bit of a cough.
5: Okay, all right. Well, hopefully that dissipates as you head into the Thanksgiving weekend.
6: Yeah, I sure hope so.
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7: That dream within a dream then was true love. 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
8: Skip to the end.
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6: That would be The Princess Bride, and that's the inimitable Peter Cook doing the crazy priest.
5: I love it. Extra points for you for that. Way to go. Nice job. Yeah, Chris Sarandon is also in that scene, too.
6: Yes.
5: Yeah.
6: Inconceivable.
5: Yeah, exactly. I know. That's one of those lines we always repeat. Yeah. You've got some passes for Landmark Cinemas.
6: Fantastic.

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0: 20 after 8 at the Eagle 100.9. Thanksgiving on Monday, of course. Everybody talking about taking the weekend off. Or, well, you might be working too if you are. Well, I hope it goes well this weekend. We could see some white stuff in the foothills as of tomorrow. More on the forecast coming up in just a moment. Van Luke, by the way, was our winner of that turkey last hour from Hershey Fraser Meats. He heard the turkey sound effect and called in and won, which was pretty cool. By the way, Hunter's going to be on location this afternoon, 2 until 6 at Hershey Fraser Meats in Okotoks, and she'll be giving you a chance to win some more turkeys. Listen, for your opportunities to win, there will be something you need to do, though, to win that turkey. So listen for that this afternoon.
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0: Expect delays, Northridge Drive in North Okotoks with that construction project ongoing. In the city of Calgary, I've got one trouble spot, Crow Child Trail and 16th Avenue Northwest. An incident right before 8 o'clock. You see something else, you know who to call. 403-938-0652.
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1: Okotoks Online weather.
0: The wind is expected to pick up in the foothills today. Southwest wind gusting at times to 70. Showers this afternoon. Highs of 19. Rain overnight tonight and down to plus 3. Rain changing to wet snow tomorrow and a temperature around plus 3. And for Sunday, cloudy, plus 3. Thanksgiving Monday, sunshine 9. Weather details 24/7 at okotoksonline.com. Here's Stella Lefty, Boston from the Eagle.

Another hockey weekend at Okotoks. The Okotoks Oilers hosting Brooks tomorrow night, 7:05 at Viking Rental Center. Breast Cancer Awareness Night tomorrow night.

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1: I'm Kevin Wallace with your morning news. Snow is coming to the foothills this Thanksgiving weekend. Rain will move in tomorrow morning, transitioning to snow by the afternoon with 2 to 4 centimeters expected. Meteorologist Matt Elbers says snow will continue Sunday morning.
2: When we have these low pressure systems come through, there is a chance that it brings a lot of cold air with it and we can get some decent snow from it.
1: The system will move out of the region by Thanksgiving Monday. Advance polls for the referendum vote start next week. Local returning officer Blanche Schellenberg says everything is ready to go. This year, High River will have 3 voting locations. Schellenberg reminds you to bring proper ID and prepare for long waits, as turnout is expected to be high. Some new faces are taking the lead at the High River Firefighters Association. Local 5609 has elected Austin Tanney as president, Dave Rowe as vice president, and Chris Connell as secretary treasurer. The group says its new leadership wants to strengthen its connection with High River through more community involvement and support for local causes. The Okotoks Oilers Breast Cancer Awareness Game is coming up tomorrow night against the Brooks Bandits. The Oilers will be wearing special edition jerseys that will be available for auction, with some of the funds raised going towards the Canadian Cancer Society. And Okotoks will remain home to one of Canada's top youth baseball tournaments for at least the next 3 years. The road to Okotoks has been extended through 2029 after its first tournament drew more than 400 players and coaches to the Siemens Stadium complex this summer. The new agreement also includes an option to keep the tournament in Okotoks through 2032. In other news, a Calgary man is in life-threatening condition after an attempted carjacking yesterday afternoon. A suspect is in custody. Canadian poet Anne Carson has won the Nobel Prize in Literature, making her an instant millionaire. And the Pentagon says it will live stream the firing squad execution of the Fort Hood shooter who killed 13 people at the Texas military base in 2009.
0: Okotoks Online Sports.
1: The Calgary Flames are now 0-4 to start the season after a 7-3 loss to Colorado at the Saddle Dome last night. Elsewhere in the NHL, Toronto fell 4-3 to Vegas in a shootout. Montreal lost 5-2 to Nashville. Ottawa edged Philly 2-1. And Vancouver was thumped 7-2 by Carolina. In the BCHL, the Okotoks Oilers take on longtime rivals, the Brooks Bandits, tomorrow night at 7 at the Viking Rental Center. In Junior Heritage B action, the High River Flyers hit the road for games against Airdrie and the Mountain View Colts. The Carstar Okotoks Bisons have 3 games on the schedule this weekend, including their lone home game tomorrow night against Rimby. In the CFL, Edmonton visits Hamilton tonight at 7. The Stampeders head to Winnipeg tomorrow night, while Saskatchewan visits Montreal on Thanksgiving Monday. And in the CPL, Cavalry FC travel to Halifax also on Thanksgiving Monday to face the Wanderers.
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1: The special weather statement issued by Environment Canada for the entire province is still in effect today, with rain and snow starting to spread across northern Alberta today and much of the province by tomorrow. Otherwise, cloudy today with a chance of showers, a slim chance of showers, but it does look like we're going to get some wet snow or rain tonight and tomorrow. High of only 3 tomorrow, 3 again on Sunday, warming up though by Thanksgiving Monday. And to see the full 7-day forecast, just go to our website, okotoksonline.com. I'm Kevin Wallace.
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0: 842 at the Eagle, 100.9. Traffic update coming up in just a moment. And we're in the second day, by the way, of the Autumn Gold Curling Classic at the Okotoks Curling Club. Yeah, kicked off yesterday. Runs right through until Sunday. We've got the world's top female curlers on the ice this weekend. Pretty cool, you know? Like here in Okotoks, we get some high-profile events in town. And this is the second one we've had. We had the men's in town recently, and now we've got this one as well. Get more details on the Autumn Gold Curling Classic at OkotoksOnline.com.
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0: We've got that construction ongoing. North part of Okotoks, Northridge Drive. That'll wrap up next week Wednesday. City of Calgary looking good right now. Any trouble spots out there? Let me know. 403-938-0652.
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19: Okotoks Online weather.
0: The wind is expected to pick up in the foothills today. Southwest wind gusting at times to 70. Showers this afternoon. Highs of 19. Rain overnight tonight and down to +3. Rain changing to wet snow tomorrow at a temperature around +3. And for Sunday, cloudy, +3. Thanksgiving Monday, sunshine 9. Weather details 24/7 at okotoksonline.com. 10 degrees right now outside the studios in downtown Okotoks. Here's Taylor Swift, I Knew It, I Knew You.

0: The Eagle 100.9, heading into the weekend here. Tomorrow we're thinking about wearing a good jacket, right? The snow's going to be flying. We expect to see some white stuff in parts of southern Alberta. Here's Terry Lang with Environment Canada.
1: It's sort of the first snow of the year, so I think folks might be a little alarmed. Temperatures will hover right close to that freezing mark, so that also makes it difficult to forecast snowfall amounts.
0: We're looking at maybe 2 to 4 centimeters is what they're saying. 2 to 4 centimeters along Highway 2 from Okotoks down to Claresholm. Could see more snow, Longview, Stavely, that area. Maybe 10 centimeters. Higher elevations, of course, will be impacted too. But this is going to be short-lived. And we're looking at milder temperatures already coming into Sunday. And then Thanksgiving Monday as well. 9 degrees in sunshine. But yeah, tomorrow, don't be surprised, all right? We're always a little bit off guard, but we're trying to warn you here at the radio station.
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0: Good morning. Thank you so much for choosing the radio station. Kevin's on the way with an update from the Eagle Newsroom. Here's Devin Cole on the Eagle 100.9.

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2: Good morning. I'm Kevin Wallace. First snowfall of the season is expected in the foothills over the Thanksgiving long weekend. Meteorologist Matt Elbers says rain will move in tomorrow morning, then transition to snow by the afternoon.
3: Right now we're thinking probably about 2 to 4 centimeters of snow for along Highway 2 portions from like Okotoks down to Clairsholm.
2: Another 2 centimeters of snow is expected Sunday, with temperatures rebounding by Thanksgiving Monday. Local returning officer Blanche Schellenberg says staff is in place and things are ready to go for the referendum vote in Livingston-McLeod. Advance voting begins next week, but on referendum day, there will be 3 polls in High River as opposed to the usual 1 location at Highwood Center. You're asked to check your voter information cards for the correct location and to be certain to bring proper ID. The High River Firefighters Association has a new executive team. Austin Tanney has been elected president of IAFF Local 5609, joined by Vice President Dave Rowe and Secretary Treasurer Chris Connell. The new executive says it plans to become more involved in the community while supporting local charities and initiatives. The road to Okotoks is sticking around for years to come. Baseball Canada and the Okotoks Dogs have extended the national championships run at the Siemens Stadium complex through 2029, with an option to keep it in town through 2032. The road to Okotoks returns next summer from July 27th to August 1st. And the Okotoks Oilers are gearing up for their breast cancer awareness game tomorrow night against the Brooks Bandits. The team will debut special edition jerseys that will be auctioned off, with a portion of the proceeds going to the Canadian Cancer Society. In other news, a Calgary man was taken to hospital in life-threatening condition after an attempted carjacking yesterday afternoon. A suspect has been arrested and is in custody. Canadian poet Anne Carson is now a millionaire after winning the Nobel Prize for Literature. And the Pentagon says it will live stream a firing squad execution of the Fort Hood shooter who took 13 lives at the military base in 2009.
1: Okotoks Online Sports.
2: The Calgary Flames have now hit a 4-game losing skid after the Colorado Avalanche beat them 7-3 last night at the Dome. Other Canadian teams in action saw Toronto lose 4-3 to Vegas in a shootout. Montreal lost 5-2 to Nashville. Ottawa slipped past Philly 2-1, and Vancouver were crushed by Carolina 7-2. In the BCHL, the Okotoks Oilers go head-to-head with longtime rivals, the Brooks Bandits, tomorrow night at Viking Rental Center at 7. In the Heritage Junior B League, the High River Flyers are on the road for a pair of games facing Airdrie and the Mountain View Colts. The Carstar Okotoks Bisons have 3 games lined up with only 1 home game tomorrow night at the Murray as they host Rimby. Turning to football, Edmonton kick off week 19 in Hamilton tonight at 7. The Stamps are in Winnipeg tomorrow night as Saskatchewan fly to Montreal for a Thanksgiving Monday game. And in the CPL, Cavalry FC are in Halifax on Thanksgiving Monday for a match against the Wanderers.
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2: A special weather statement issued by Environment Canada for the entire province is still in effect today, with rain and snow starting to spread across northern Alberta today and much of the province by tomorrow. Otherwise, cloudy today with a chance of showers, a slim chance of showers, but it does look like we're going to get some wet snow or rain tonight and tomorrow. High of only 3 tomorrow, 3 again on Sunday, warming up though by Thanksgiving Monday. And to see the full 7-day forecast, just go to our website, okotoksonline.com. I'm Kevin Wallace.
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0: Finger 11, one thing on the Eagle 100.9. I'm Terry Van Veen. The Alberta referendum coming up on Monday, October the 19th. Advance voting will be next week, October the 13th through the 17th. I am actually looking for some information with our poll right now at okotoksonline.com. Do you understand the October 19th Alberta referendum questions? And over 67% of you said yes. 20% understand some of the questions. 8% don't understand any of the questions. And 4% only follow question 10, which is all about the big referendum question. I'd love to hear your thoughts. You can share your input here. It's pretty easy to take part in our poll. Go to okotoksonline.com.
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0: The wind is expected to pick up in the foothills today. Southwest wind gusting at times to 70. Showers this afternoon. Highs of 19. Rain overnight tonight and down to +3. Rain changing to wet snow tomorrow and a temperature around +3. And for Sunday, cloudy, +3. Thanksgiving Monday, sunshine 9. Weather details 24/7 at okotoksonline.com.
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Cameron Woodcomb, Kingdom of Fear from the Eagle 100.9. Friday, there's Lady Gaga, Bruno Mars, Die with a Smile on the Eagle.

Nickelback and How You Remind Me on the Eagle 100.9. I want to remind you that Big Valley Jamboree is coming to Camrose next summer, July the 29th through to August the 1st, featuring a lot of great headliners.

0: Yeah, Luke Bryan is on the bill. 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
0: The wind is expected to pick up in the foothills today. Southwest wind gusting at times to 70. Showers this afternoon. Highs of 19. Rain overnight tonight and down to plus 3. Rain changing to wet snow tomorrow and a temperature around plus 3. And for Sunday, cloudy, plus 3. Thanksgiving Monday, sunshine 9. Weather details 24/7 at okotoksonline.com.

0: Theory of a Dead Man, Santa Monica on the Eagle 100.9. More hockey action going on here over the weekend in our area. Calgary Flames played Colorado last night, 7-3 loss. We've got the Anaheim Ducks in town at the Saddle Dome tomorrow night at 8 o'clock. And the Viking Rental Center will have some action as well tomorrow in Okotoks. Okotoks Oilers will be hosting Brooks, 7:05 start. That is the Breast Cancer Awareness Night. You want to see the jerseys that the guys will be wearing? Go to OkotoksOnline.com.
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2: I'm Kevin Wallace with your morning news. Snow is coming to the foothills this Thanksgiving weekend. Rain will move in tomorrow morning, transitioning to snow by the afternoon with 2 to 4 centimeters expected. Meteorologist Matt Elbers says snow will continue Sunday morning.
3: When we have these low pressure systems come through, there is a chance that it brings a lot of cold air with it and we can get some decent snow from it.
2: The system will move out of the region by Thanksgiving Monday. Advance polls for the referendum vote start next week. Local returning officer Blanche Schellenberg says everything is ready to go. This year, High River will have 3 voting locations. Schellenberg reminds you to bring proper ID and prepare for long waits as turnout is expected to be high. Some new faces are taking the lead at the High River Firefighters Association. Local 5609 has elected Austin Tanney as president, Dave Rowe as vice president, and Chris Connell as secretary treasurer. The group says its new leadership wants to strengthen its connection with High River through more community involvement and support for local causes. The Okotoks Oilers Breast Cancer Awareness Game is coming up tomorrow night against the Brooks Bandits. The Oilers will be wearing special edition jerseys that will be available for auction, with some of the funds raised going towards the Canadian Cancer Society. And Okotoks will remain home to one of Canada's top youth baseball tournaments for at least the next 3 years. The road to Okotoks has been extended through 2029 after its first tournament drew more than 400 players and coaches to the Siemens Stadium complex this summer. The new agreement also includes an option to keep the tournament in Okotoks through 2032. In other news, a Calgary man is in life-threatening condition after an attempted carjacking yesterday afternoon. A suspect is in custody. Canadian poet Anne Carson has won the Nobel Prize in Literature, making her an instant millionaire. And the Pentagon says it will live stream the firing squad execution of the Fort Hood shooter who killed 13 people at the Texas military base in 2009.
1: Okotoks Online Sports.
2: The Calgary Flames are now 0-4 to start the season after a 7-3 loss to Colorado at the Saddle Dome last night. Elsewhere in the NHL, Toronto fell 4-3 to Vegas in a shootout. Montreal lost 5-2 to Nashville. Ottawa edged Philly 2-1. And Vancouver was thumped 7-2 by Carolina. In the BCHL, the Okotoks Oilers take on longtime rivals, the Brooks Bandits, tomorrow night at 7 at the Viking Rental Center. In Junior Heritage B action, the High River Flyers hit the road for games against Airdrie and the Mountain View Colts. CARSTAR Okotoks Bisons have 3 games on the schedule this weekend, including their lone home game tomorrow night against Rimby. In the CFL, Edmonton visits Hamilton tonight at 7. The Stampeders head to Winnipeg tomorrow night, while Saskatchewan visits Montreal on Thanksgiving Monday. And in the CPL, Cavalry FC travel to Halifax also on Thanksgiving Monday to face the Wanderers.
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2: The special weather statement issued by Environment Canada for the entire province is still in effect today, with rain and snow starting to spread across northern Alberta today and much of the province by tomorrow. Otherwise, cloudy today with a chance of showers, a slim chance of showers, but it does look like we're going to get some wet snow or rain tonight and tomorrow. High of only 3 tomorrow, 3 again on Sunday, warming up though by Thanksgiving Monday. And to see the full 7-day forecast, just go to our website, okotoksonline.com. I'm Kevin Wallace.
0: Autumn in Okotoks. Too cold for shorts, too early for the big coat. Pick a lane. The Eagle 100.9.

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Stay caught up. The Daily News gives you the stories that matter most to you when you need them. Sign up on Okotoks Online.

0: The Eagle 100.9. Karen Prisnick with us right now. Karen, good to see you again. You were in the studio with me last year. We were talking about Jacket Racket. This is a great initiative you guys have going on here in our community to help provide warm clothing for people in the community in the winter months. And we are kind of into that donation period. Now, how did it go last year, by the way?
1: Well, we think that the warm fall we had last year might have had people forgetting that winter was coming, because we had a pretty low turnout for the actual pickup of the clothing last year. We did manage to donate it to other charities afterwards, but this year we'd really like to encourage people to plan ahead for winter and, regardless of the temperatures, come out and pick up some winter clothing when it's time for us to open our doors.
0: Absolutely, and you just don't know, too. I mean, I remember last winter, it wasn't that bad, but hey, you don't know it's Alberta, right?
1: That's right. We don't know whether El Nino is going to be warmer or snowier.
0: Totally.
1: So we're just going to have to be prepared.
0: Exactly. So basically what we're doing, we're looking for donations of gently used clean winter clothing.
1: That's right. Yes. Okay. And we'll take any kind of winter clothing. So it could be jackets or snow pants, hats and scarves and mitts and boots. We'll take it all, especially if it's in good condition. If it needs a little repair, like a button or something like this, we will certainly fix it up. But

0: And we'll have those distribution dates coming up in November.
1: Sure.
0: Right. And that'll be happening at the Okotoks United Church.
1: That's correct.
0: All right. Great. Those dates, we'll get information on that too on our website, okotoksonline.com. Those pickup dates will be in November at Okotoks United Church. Certainly encourage folks to donate clothing.
1: That's right.
0: Yeah.
1: Yes. And thanks for your support.
0: Awesome.
1: We really appreciate it.
0: Karen, thanks a lot for dropping by, and you can certainly take part in Jacket Racket 2026 and help provide winter clothing for people in the foothills this winter.

0: session. And if your favorite subject is lunch, then do I have some great news for you.
1: Yay, what is it?
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17: The wind is expected to pick up in the foothills today. Southwest wind gusting at times to 70. Showers this afternoon. Highs of 19. Rain overnight tonight and down to +3. Rain changing to wet snow tomorrow and a temperature around +3. And for Sunday, cloudy, +3. Thanksgiving Monday, sunshine 9. Weather details 24/7 at OkotoksOnline.com.

The Eagle 100.9, broadcasting from 22 Elizabeth Street in downtown Okotoks. I took a drive down North Railway just the other day. Really loving how they fix things up there. There's a really cool Okotoks sign there, too.

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1: 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We hear from Oprah Winfrey about the inspiring event she's putting together at Sphere in Las Vegas. And newcomer Stella Lefty rises through the chart with her viral hit. 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
13: The wind is expected to pick up at the foothills today. Southwest wind gusting at times to 70. Showers this afternoon. Highs of 19. Rain overnight tonight and down to +3. Rain changing to wet snow tomorrow and a temperature around +3. And for Sunday, cloudy, +3. Thanksgiving Monday, sunshine 9. Weather details 24/7 at okotoksonline.com.
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0: Sam Roberts, Brother Down on the Eagle 100.9. I've been keeping a close eye on the gas prices for you in the area at gasbuddy.com. In the wake of the suspension of the provincial fuel tax on October the 1st, with savings of 13 cents per liter. And I'm still seeing 172.9 at stations in our area in Okotoks, 159.9. It's not dropping terribly quickly, but I do know that our local gas stations need to consume, well, use all the gas that actually was taxed. And then once they get their fresh batch, we'll be seeing those savings and the effect of that provincial fuel tax. But it's taken a little longer than I expected.
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3: Good morning. I'm Kevin Wallace. First snowfall of the season is expected in the foothills over the Thanksgiving long weekend. Meteorologist Matt Elbers says rain will move in tomorrow morning, then transition to snow by the afternoon.
4: Right now we're thinking probably about 2 to 4 centimeters of snow for along Highway 2 portions from like Okotoks down to Clairsholm.
3: Another 2 centimeters of snow is expected Sunday, with temperatures rebounding by Thanksgiving Monday. Local returning officer Blanche Schellenberg says staff is in place and things are ready to go for the referendum vote in Livingston-McLeod. Advance voting begins next week, but on referendum day, there will be 3 polls in High River as opposed to the usual 1 location at Highwood Center. You're asked to check your voter information cards for the correct location and to be certain to bring proper ID. The High River Firefighters Association has a new executive team. Austin Tanney has been elected president of IAFF Local 5609, joined by Vice President Dave Rowe and Secretary Treasurer Chris Connell. The new executive says it plans to become more involved in the community while supporting local charities and initiatives. The road to Okotoks is sticking around for years to come. Baseball Canada and the Okotoks Dogs have extended the national championships run at the Siemens Stadium complex through 2029, with an option to keep it in town through 2032. The road to Okotoks returns next summer from July 27th to August 1st. And the Okotoks Oilers are gearing up for their breast cancer awareness game tomorrow night against the Brooks Bandits. The team will debut special edition jerseys that will be auctioned off, with a portion of the proceeds going to the Canadian Cancer Society. In other news, a Calgary man was taken to hospital in life-threatening condition after an attempted carjacking yesterday afternoon. A suspect has been arrested and is in custody. Canadian poet Anne Carson is now a millionaire after winning the Nobel Prize for Literature. And the Pentagon says it will live stream a firing squad execution of the Fort Hood shooter who took 13 lives at the military base in 2009.
2: Okotoks Online Sports.
3: Calgary Flames have now hit a 4-game losing skid after the Colorado Avalanche beat them 7-3 last night at the Dome. Other Canadian teams in action saw Toronto lose 4-3 to Vegas in a shootout. Montreal lost 5-2 to Nashville. Ottawa slipped past Philly 2-1, and Vancouver were crushed by Carolina 7-2. In the BCHL, the Okotoks Oilers go head-to-head with longtime rivals, the Brooks Bandits, tomorrow night at Viking Rental Center at 7. In the Heritage Junior B League, the High River Flyers are on the road for a pair of games facing Airdrie and the Mountain View Colts. The Carstar Okotoks Bisons have 3 games lined up, with only 1 home game tomorrow night at the Murray as they host Rimby. Turning to football, Edmonton kick off week 19 in Hamilton tonight at 7. The Stamps are in Winnipeg tomorrow night as Saskatchewan fly to Montreal for a Thanksgiving Monday game. And in the CPL, Cavalry FC are in Halifax on Thanksgiving Monday for a match against the Wanderers.
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3: Special weather statement issued by Environment Canada for the entire province is still in effect today, with rain and snow starting to spread across northern Alberta today and much of the province by tomorrow. Otherwise, cloudy today with a chance of showers, a slim chance of showers, but it does look like we're going to get some wet snow or rain tonight and tomorrow. High of only 3 tomorrow, 3 again on Sunday, warming up though by Thanksgiving Monday. And to see the full 7-day forecast, just go to our website, okotoksonline.com. 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

0: 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Clue three, very small, very green.
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13: The wind is expected to pick up in the foothills today. Southwest wind gusting at times to 70. Showers this afternoon, highs of 19. Rain overnight tonight and down to +3. Rain changing to wet snow tomorrow and a temperature around +3. And for Sunday, cloudy, +3. Thanksgiving Monday, sunshine, 9. Weather details 24/7 at OkotoksOnline.com.
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3: Okotoks Online weather.
2: The wind is expected to pick up in the foothills today. Southwest wind gusting at times to 70. Showers this afternoon. Highs of 19. Rain overnight tonight and down to plus 3. Rain changing to wet snow tomorrow and a temperature around plus 3. And for Sunday, cloudy, plus 3. Thanksgiving Monday, sunshine 9. Weather details 24/7 at okotoksonline.com.
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0: Coming up at 12 o'clock here, a news update on the way at the top of the hour from the Eagle Newsroom. Ken O'Neill this afternoon, Candace Johnson as well. By the way, Hunter Pratt will be broadcasting live from Hershey Fraser Meats between 2 and 6, and you will have a chance to win some turkeys this afternoon. Okay, listen for what Hunter has to share. She will be asking you to do something, actually, this afternoon. But she'll be on location 2 to 6, Hershey Fraser Meats in Okotoks as we head into the Thanksgiving weekend.
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2: With your local news, I'm Emily Rogers. Advance voting for Alberta's October 19th referendum opens next week. Okotoks voters can cast their ballots from October 13th to the 17th at the Viking Rental Center or Turner Valley Legion Branch number 78. Polls are open from 9 a.m. to 8 p.m. each day. To cast a vote, you must bring ID that includes your full name, current address, and photo. High River's aging vehicle fleet is becoming more expensive to keep on the road. In their late September council meeting, it was revealed that the town's fleet department had already spent about 61% of its annual operating budget by the end of June. Higher maintenance and repair costs for aging vehicles are being blamed for much of that spending. The town now expects the fleet department to finish the year over budget. The first snowfall of the season is expected in the foothills over the Thanksgiving long weekend. Meteorologist with Environment and Climate Change Canada, Matt Elbers, says rain will move into the region Saturday morning, then transition to snow by the afternoon.
3: Right now, we're thinking probably about 2 to 4 centimeters of snow for along Highway 2, portions from Lake Okotoks down to Clairsholm.
2: Another 2 centimeters of snow is expected Sunday, with temperatures rebounding by Monday. And Emergency Health Services and Diamond Valley Fire Rescue awarded the actions of 8 people who assisted in saving the life of a fellow crew member who suffered a heart attack in rural Foothills County. The bystanders immediately started CPR and administered AED shocks, helping the patient regain a heartbeat and even consciousness. Diamond Valley Fire says learning CPR, knowing where the nearest AED is, and being ready to act can save a life. And in other news, a Calgary man suffered minor injuries Thursday afternoon after his leg became stuck between a C train and a platform. Bill C-39 has passed its first vote in the House of Commons and will now be studied by a committee. The bill would fast-track projects considered to be a national interest while changing labor laws in an effort to reduce work stoppages. And Global Affairs Canada says the number of arrest and detention cases involving Canadian citizens in the U.S. has increased 60%.
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2: In the NHL, there's 4 games on tap tonight. The Jets are the only Canadian team on the ice, hosting the Anaheim Ducks for a 6 o'clock puck drop. The Flames are back in action tomorrow when the Ducks visit the Dome at 8. In the BCHL, the Okotoks Oilers go head-to-head with longtime rivals the Brooks Bandits tomorrow night at the Viking Rental Center at 7. In the HJHL, the High River Flyers are on the road for a pair of games facing Airdrie and the Mountain View Colts. The Carstar Okotoks Bisons have 3 games lined up, with only 1 home game tomorrow night at the Murray as they host Rimby. In the CFL, Edmonton kicks off Week 19 in Hamilton tonight. The Stamps are in Winnipeg tomorrow at 5. And in the CPL, Cavalry FC are in Halifax on Thanksgiving Monday for a match against the Wanderers.
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2: This afternoon is cloudy with a chance of rain and highs of 19. Clouds will stick around for the evening, bringing a chance of showers with a low of 3 overnight. Periods of rain changing to snow are expected Saturday with highs of 3. There's clouds for Sunday with highs of 3, and there's sun on Monday getting up to 9.
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0: Magic and Rude. Good afternoon, I'm Ken O'Neill. 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
18: There's cloudy skies this afternoon, bringing a chance of showers getting up to 19. This evening is cloudy with a chance of rain and a low of 3 overnight. Rain is expected to change to periods of snow on Saturday with highs of 3. There's clouds on Sunday with highs of 3. And Monday is sunny with highs of 9. For the full 7-day forecast, visit okotoksonline.com. 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

0: Shawn Mendes and Life of the Party. Afternoon, I'm Ken O'Neill. Olivia Rodrigo's Stupid Song is coming up. Some big movies opening this weekend. You can see The Social Reckoning starring Mikey Madison and Jeremy Allen White. Animals with Ben Affleck and Kerry Washington. And this looks spooky. Other Mommy, that's with Jessica Chastain, opens tonight.
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23: This afternoon is cloudy with a chance of rain and highs of 19. Clouds will stick around for the evening, bringing a chance of showers with a low of 3 overnight. Periods of rain changing to snow are expected Saturday with highs of 3. There's clouds for Sunday with highs of 3, and there's sun on Monday getting up to 9. For the full 7-day forecast, visit okotoksonline.com. 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

0: Jesse LaBelle with Ken O'Neill. Happy Thanksgiving long weekend. 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
16: I'm Terry Van Veen with the Central Auto Care Morning Show. We're keeping a close eye on the forecast for you. Looks like tomorrow will be a day of some snowfall in parts of the foothills. We could see a couple of centimeters in the Okotoks area. Areas further west and at higher elevations, including Longview and Stavely, could see up to 10 centimeters before the system moves out. We'll keep a close eye on things for you. Stay up to date at OkotoksOnline.com.
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2: With your local news, I'm Emily Rogers. Keeping High River's aging town vehicles running is putting pressure on the budget. A new half-year financial report shows the fleet department spent more than $370,000 through June out of a roughly $607,000 budget. The town says maintenance and repair costs have climbed as its vehicles have gotten older. Administration now expects fleet spending to exceed its budget by the end of the year. Okotoks voters will have the opportunity to cast their ballots ahead of the October 19th Alberta referendum. Advance voting runs October 13th through the 17th, with polls open from 9 a.m. to 8 p.m. daily. Voters can cast their ballot at any advance voting location within their electoral division. To vote, you must provide one piece of government-issued photo ID with your full name, current address, and photo. Eight people were given awards from Emergency Health Services and Diamond Valley Fire Rescue for their actions in saving a life. When a fellow crew member had a heart attack in rural Foothills County, the individuals immediately reacted, starting CPR and delivering AED shocks. The patient regained a heartbeat and even consciousness, speaking with responders before being transported by STARS. Diamond Valley Fire says you don't need to be a responder to save a life. And snow is in the forecast for the Foothills this Thanksgiving weekend. Rain will move into the region on Saturday morning, transitioning to snow by the afternoon, with 2 to 4 centimeters expected. Meteorologist with Environment and Climate Change Canada, Matt Elber, says snow will continue Sunday morning.
3: When we have these low pressure systems come through, there is a chance that it brings a lot of cold air with it and we can get some decent snow from it.
2: The system will move out of the region by Monday. And in other news, the Alberta Law Enforcement Response Team has charged a 25-year-old Calgary man in a human trafficking investigation after a victim came forward. Bill C-39 has passed its first vote in the House of Commons. The legislation would give the federal government more power to fast-track projects deemed to be a national interest, while changing labor laws to reduce work stoppages. And a new report by Global Affairs Canada says arrest and detention cases involving Canadian citizens in the U.S. has increased by 60%.
1: Okotoks Online Sports.
2: In the NHL tonight, the Winnipeg Jets are the only Canadian team in action, hosting the Anaheim Ducks with a 6 p.m. puck drop. The Flames return to the ice tomorrow night when they host the Ducks at 8. In the BCHL, the Okotoks Oilers take on longtime rivals, the Brooks Bandits, tomorrow night at 7 at the Viking Rental Center. In Junior Heritage B action, the High River Flyers hit the road for games against Airdrie and the Mountain View Colts. The Carstar Okotoks Bisons have 3 games on the schedule, including their lone home game tomorrow night at the Murray against Rimby. In the CFL, Edmonton visits Hamilton tonight, while the Stampeders head to Winnipeg tomorrow night. And in the CPL, Cavalry FC travel to Halifax on Thanksgiving Monday to face the Wanderers.
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2: This afternoon is cloudy with a chance of rain and highs of 19. Clouds will stick around for the evening, bringing a chance of showers with a low of 3 overnight. Periods of rain changing to snow are expected Saturday with highs of 3. There's clouds for Sunday with highs of 3, and there's sun on Monday getting up to 9.
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2: There's cloudy skies this afternoon, bringing a chance of showers getting up to 19. This evening is cloudy with a chance of rain and a low of 3 overnight. Rain is expected to change to periods of snow on Saturday with highs of 3. There's clouds on Sunday with highs of 3, and Monday is sunny with highs of 9. For the full 7-day forecast, visit okotoksonline.com. I'm Emily Rogers.
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On the Halloween edition of Saturday Night Live, Gracie Abrams is going to be the musical guest. I'm Ken O'Neill. Here's Hit the Wall.

0: One, two, three. Ears on me. Everybody's listening? Perfect. We have a favor to ask.
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11: This afternoon is cloudy with a chance of rain and highs of 19. Clouds will stick around for the evening, bringing a chance of showers with a low of 3 overnight. Periods of rain changing to snow are expected Saturday with highs of 3. There's clouds for Sunday with highs of 3, and there's sun on Monday getting up to 9. For the full 7-day forecast, visit OkotoksOnline.com. I'm Emily Rogers.
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0: I'm Ken O'Neill. That's Rhea May and Ooh Love. 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
8: 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The Okotoks Oilers in action on Saturday night, 7:05 at Viking Rental Center, facing Brooks. It's the Breast Cancer Awareness Night. The Oilers will be wearing special pink jerseys that will be auctioned off during the game. For every jersey sold, the Oilers will be donating $25 to the Canadian Cancer Society. 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
2: With your local news, I'm Emily Rogers. Advance voting for Alberta's October 19th referendum opens next week. Okotoks voters can cast their ballots from October 13th to the 17th at the Viking Rental Center or Turner Valley Legion Branch number 78. Polls are open from 9 a.m. to 8 p.m. each day. To cast a vote, you must bring ID that includes your full name, current address, and photo. High River's aging vehicle fleet is becoming more expensive to keep on the road. In their late September council meeting, it was revealed that the town's fleet department had already spent about 61% of its annual operating budget by the end of June. Higher maintenance and repair costs for aging vehicles are being blamed for much of that spending. The town now expects the fleet department to finish the year over budget. The first snowfall of the season is expected in the foothills over the Thanksgiving long weekend. Meteorologist with Environment and Climate Change Canada, Matt Elbers, says rain will move into the region Saturday morning, then transition to snow by the afternoon.
3: Right now, we're thinking probably about 2 to 4 centimeters of snow for along Highway 2 portions from Lake Okotoks down to Claresholm.
2: Another 2 centimeters of snow is expected Sunday, with temperatures rebounding by Monday. And Emergency Health Services and Diamond Valley Fire Rescue awarded the actions of 8 people who assisted in saving the life of a fellow crew member who suffered a heart attack in rural Foothills County. The bystanders immediately started CPR and administered AED shocks, helping the patient regain a heartbeat and even consciousness. Diamond Valley Fire says learning CPR, knowing where the nearest AED is, and being ready to act can save a life. And in other news, a Calgary man suffered minor injuries Thursday afternoon after his leg became stuck between a C train and a platform. Bill C-39 has passed its first vote in the House of Commons and will now be studied by a committee. The bill would fast-track projects considered to be in national interest while changing labor laws in an effort to reduce work stoppages. And Global Affairs Canada says the number of arrest and detention cases involving Canadian citizens in the U.S. has increased 60%.
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2: In the NHL, there's 4 games on tap tonight. The Jets are the only Canadian team on the ice, hosting the Anaheim Ducks for a 6 o'clock puck drop. The Flames are back in action tomorrow when the Ducks visit the Dome at 8. In the BCHL, the Okotoks Oilers go head-to-head with longtime rivals the Brooks Bandits tomorrow night at the Viking Rental Center at 7. In the HJHL, the High River Flyers are on the road for a pair of games facing Airdrie and the Mountain View Colts. The Carstar Okotoks Bisons have 3 games lined up, with only 1 home game tomorrow night at the Murray as they host Rimby. In the CFL, Edmonton kicks off Week 19 in Hamilton tonight. The Stamps are in Winnipeg tomorrow at 5. And in the CPL, Cavalry FC are in Halifax on Thanksgiving Monday for a match against the Wanderers.
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2: This afternoon is cloudy with a chance of rain and highs of 19. Clouds will stick around for the evening, bringing a chance of showers with a low of 3 overnight. Periods of rain changing to snow are expected Saturday with highs of 3. There's clouds for Sunday with highs of 3, and there's sun on Monday getting up to 9.
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Kevin Cole, serial kisser on the Drive Home Show. It's Candace Johnson with you. Does anyone else think it's kind of weird that Colin Farrell's playing like the boyfriend of Dakota Johnson? I feel like they're 20 years apart in this music video. There's Taylor Swift, Patient Zero.

0: Chainsmokers and Coldplay, something just like this on The Drive Home Show. I'm Candace Johnson. Just a reminder, today is your last day to get your special ballot in for the October 19th referendum by mail. So if you want to vote by mail, today is the day to get it in the mail to ensure it arrives before the October 16th deadline. Advance voting runs October 13th to 17th. And of course, the big referendum vote day is on October 19th.
1: 100.9 The Eagle. I'm Hunter Pratt. I'm hanging out at Hershey Frazier Meats. Because you know what's coming up, Thanksgiving. And what is the star of Thanksgiving? Turkeys. I'm giving away turkeys today. All you have to do is say hello to me, and we're doing some turkey trivia. And if you get that question right, well, I got you covered with a free turkey. It doesn't really get much better than that, and it's perfect because 'tis the season. We're hanging out here until 6 p.m. Make sure to stop in and check it out. You can also check out any other fixins.

0: that you may need to make your dinner complete. I'm hanging out at Hershey Frazier's Meats until 6 p.m. giving away free turkeys. All you have to do is answer a simple turkey trivia question.
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22: There's cloudy skies this afternoon, bringing a chance of showers getting up to 19. This evening is cloudy with the chance of rain and a low of 3 overnight. Rain is expected to change to periods of snow on Saturday with highs of 3. There's clouds on Sunday with highs of 3, and Monday is sunny with highs of 9. For the full 7-day forecast, visit okotoksonline.com. 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

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Candace Johnson with you. Happy Friday. I know we might get a little bit of snow this weekend, but it's a long weekend, so suck it up. You got an extra day. Yay! Here's Olivia Rodrigo. This is Drop Dead on The Drive Home Show.

0: The Weeknd, Take My Breath on The Drive Home Show. I'm Candace Johnson. This summer was not a good summer for mosquitoes. We had such a wet June. The mosquitoes were a little bit crazy here in Alberta. Well, how would you feel about withstanding 500 mosquito bites a day? As part of your job, yeah, believe it or not, that there's a scientist, many scientists, in fact, when they are creating and testing like bug sprays and stuff, somebody's got to put their arm in a box full of mosquitoes and see if they get bit. It's the easiest way to find out if it works. So yeah, some scientists putting their arms in a box and withstanding up to 500 mosquito bites. That's too much.
1: 100.9 The Eagle. I'm Hunter Prabber, hanging out at Hershey Fraser Meats because Thanksgiving is right around the corner and you gotta get your turkey. I'm actually giving away some turkeys today for free. All you have to do is stop in, say hello to me, and answer the turkey trivia question. Now, I'm hanging out with Michael. He is my guinea pig for today. Are you ready to answer some turkey trivia questions?
2: Ready. Yeah.
1: So what is the red berry sauce that is a classic companion to turkey?
2: Cranberry sauce.
1: That's correct. Easy as that. And congratulations, you won yourself a free turkey.
2: Awesome.
1: How do you feel?
2: I feel great. Yeah, thank you. All right.
1: All right. Congratulations. And we're hanging out at Hershey Fraser Meats. If you want to win yourself a free turkey, make sure to stop by. I'm here until 6 p.m.
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19: This afternoon is cloudy with a chance of rain and highs of 19. Clouds will stick around for the evening, bringing a chance of showers with a low of 3 overnight. Periods of rain changing to snow are expected Saturday with highs of 3. There's clouds for Sunday with highs of 3, and there's sun on Monday getting up to 9. For the full 7-day forecast, visit okotoksonline.com. 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

0: Shawn Mendes, Stitches, the Eagle 100.9. It's Candace Johnson with you. This weekend, the Canadian Finals Rodeo is on in Edmonton, and we've got about 14 local athletes participating. 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
1: I'm Hunter Pratt on 100.9 The Eagle. We're hanging out at Hershey Fraser Meats, getting ready for Thanksgiving, doing some turkey trivia. If you get it right, you get a free turkey. I'm hanging out with Mark. Mark, are you ready for this?
2: 100%.
1: Okay, today's question. What popular Canadian dessert is often served at Thanksgiving that is made with pumpkin?
2: Pumpkin pie.
1: Easy. There you go. Congratulations.
2: Awesome. Thanks.
1: Turkey on us. How do you feel to be a winner?
2: Fantastic, actually.
1: And today we're not saying winner, winner, turkey dinner. It's winner, winner, turkey dinner, not winner, winner, chicken dinner. Okay. What are your Thanksgiving plans?
2: Actually heading up to Edmonton to spend it with my brother-in-law.
1: And you got the meat. So there you go. Congratulations, Mark. Once again, we're hanging out at Hershey Fraser Meats. Come on down and try for a free turkey.
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23: I'm Terry Van Veen with the Central Auto Care Morning Show. We're keeping a close eye on the forecast for you. Looks like tomorrow will be a day of some snowfall in parts of the foothills. We could see a couple of centimeters in the Okotoks area. Areas further west and at higher elevations, including Longview and Stavely, could see up to 10 centimeters before the system moves out. We'll keep a close eye on things for you. Stay up to date at OkotoksOnline.com.
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3: With your local news, I'm Emily Rogers. Keeping High River's aging town vehicles running is putting pressure on the budget. A new half-year financial report shows the fleet department spent more than $370,000 through June out of a roughly $607,000 budget. The town says maintenance and repair costs have climbed as its vehicles have gotten older. Administration now expects fleet spending to exceed its budget by the end of the year. Okotoks voters will have the opportunity to cast their ballots ahead of the October 19th Alberta referendum. Advance voting runs October 13th through the 17th, with polls open from 9 a.m. to 8 p.m. daily. Voters can cast their ballot at any advance voting location within their electoral division. To vote, you must provide one piece of government-issued photo ID with your full name, current address, and photo. Eight people were given awards from Emergency Health Services and Diamond Valley Fire Rescue for their actions in saving a life. When a fellow crew member had a heart attack in rural Foothills County, the individuals immediately reacted, starting CPR and delivering AED shocks. The patient regained a heartbeat and even consciousness, speaking with responders before being transported by STARS. Diamond Valley Fire says you don't need to be a responder to save a life. And snow is in the forecast for the Foothills this Thanksgiving weekend. Rain will move into the region on Saturday morning, transitioning to snow by the afternoon, with 2 to 4 centimeters expected. Meteorologist with Environment and Climate Change Canada, Matt Elber, says snow will continue Sunday morning.
4: When we have these low pressure systems come through, there is a chance that it brings a lot of cold air with it and we can get some decent snow from it.
3: The system will move out of the region by Monday. And in other news, the Alberta Law Enforcement Response Team has charged a 25-year-old Calgary man in a human trafficking investigation after a victim came forward. Bill C-39 has passed its first vote in the House of Commons. The legislation would give the federal government more power to fast-track projects deemed to be in national interest while changing labor laws to reduce work stoppages. And a new report by Global Affairs Canada says arrest and detention cases involving Canadian citizens in the U.S. has increased by 60%.
2: Okotoks Online Sports.
3: In the NHL tonight, the Winnipeg Jets are the only Canadian team in action, hosting the Anaheim Ducks with a 6 p.m. puck drop. The Flames return to the ice tomorrow night when they host the Ducks at 8. In the BCHL, the Okotoks Oilers take on longtime rivals, the Brooks Bandits, tomorrow night at 7 at the Viking Rental Center. In Junior Heritage B action, the High River Flyers hit the road for games against Airdrie and the Mountain View Colts. The Carstar Okotoks Bisons have 3 games on the schedule, including their lone home game tomorrow night at the Murray against Rimby. In the CFL, Edmonton visits Hamilton tonight, while the Stampeders head to Winnipeg tomorrow night. And in the CPL, Cavalry FC travel to Halifax on Thanksgiving Monday to face the Wanderers.
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3: This afternoon is cloudy with a chance of rain and highs of 19. Clouds will stick around for the evening, bringing a chance of showers with a low of 3 overnight. Periods of rain changing to snow are expected Saturday with highs of 3. There's clouds for Sunday with highs of 3, and there's sun on Monday getting up to 9.
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0: on the Drive Home Show. It's Candace Johnson with you. Do you sleep with your pet? Is that helping you sleep or hindering your sleep? I know back in the day when we first got our dog, he would sleep so hard that you couldn't even move him. Like, I would be kicking him, trying to get him to move off the bed, and he wouldn't. If you sleep with your dog, that is a good thing. Apparently, they did a little study of 25 people over 4 weeks and whether or not they slept with their furry friend. They found that sleeping with your buddy next to you significantly did not affect sleep quality or how long people slept. They say that we are the ones often waking up and disturbing our dogs, not the other way around.
1: 100.9. I'm Hunter Brat. We're hanging out at Hershey Fraser Meats. We're having so much fun getting ready for Thanksgiving. I'm giving away turkeys if you can answer the turkey trivia question. Now, I got Kaladi here. Are you ready for this?
2: I'm so ready and I'm so hungry.
1: There we go. Okay. What is the sound that the turkey is most famously known for making?
2: Gobble, gobble.
1: Gobble, gobble. That's right. And question number two, what is a male turkey called?
2: Oh, dear. A goose? No.
1: It's a call. Yeah. You're half right. You tried your best, I could tell. That's okay. What are your Thanksgiving plans, Claudia?
2: I have family traveling up from Edmonton, so I actually already purchased my smoked turkey from here. I do it every year, so my family's going to come and enjoy that smoked turkey with me.
1: Awesome. Well, thanks for trying. And she was trying to get another turkey for Christmas time, but that's all right. Better luck next time. We're hanging out at Hershey Fraser Meats. If you want to try and win a free turkey for yourself, stop on by. We're here until 6 p.m.
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9: There's cloudy skies this afternoon, bringing a chance of showers getting up to 19. This evening is cloudy with a chance of rain and a low of 3 overnight. Rain is expected to change to periods of snow on Saturday with highs of 3. There's clouds on Sunday with highs of 3, and Monday is sunny with highs of 9. For the full 7-day forecast, visit okotoksonline.com. 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

0: forever. It's Dan with Webster, your man on the Drive Home Show. It's Candace Johnson with you. Hey, just a reminder, we are not going to fall back in November. I know. How exciting is this? I love that we are no longer doing time changes. They drove me nuts. I grew up in Saskatchewan where the time never changes. So when I moved to Alberta and I was like, what is this twice a year? I'm so tired, or I've got extra sleep. Anyway, no more time changes. But that is affecting some NHL games, including the Calgary Flames. Many Flames players have jokingly said they're going to have to switch their bedtimes because now that we are not changing time, the Calgary Flames will have 8 games that start at 9 p.m. So hopefully you're ready to stay up late for some hockey games at the Dome this year.
1: Hey, happy Friday. I'm Hunter Pratt on the Eagle 100.9. We're getting ready for Thanksgiving here over at Hershey Fraser Meats. I'm giving away turkeys. If you can answer these turkey trivia questions, I got to ask the audience, what is a spice that is commonly associated with pumpkin spice? Do you know the answer? If you think you know what is inside pumpkin spice, make sure to stop by Hershey Fraser Meats. Tell me the answer for a chance to win a free turkey. That's how easy it is. We're hanging out here until 6 p.m. Getting you ready for Thanksgiving. Turkey trivia for a free turkey at Hershey Fraser Meats.
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18: This afternoon is cloudy with a chance of rain and highs of 19. Clouds will stick around for the evening, bringing a chance of showers with a low of 3 overnight. Periods of rain changing to snow are expected Saturday with highs of 3. There's clouds for Sunday with highs of 3, and there's sun on Monday getting up to 9. For the full 7-day forecast, visit okotoksonline.com. 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

0: KDA on the Eagle 100.9. Candace Johnson with you. The Okotoks Oilers are set to debut their breast cancer awareness jerseys at tomorrow night's game. This is really exciting. They'll also be raising money. If you want more details, just go to our website, okotoksonline.com.
1: 100.9, the Eagle. I'm Hunter Power, hanging out at Hershey Fraser Meats. I'm giving away free turkeys if you know your turkey trivia. Now, Sandra, she turned her vehicle all the way around just so she could have her shot at a turkey. Are you ready for this?
2: I am, Hunter. Let's do it.
1: Let's do it. Okay. What spice is commonly associated with pumpkin spice? What are the ingredients in a pumpkin spice?
2: Pumpkin, cinnamon, allspice?
1: Yeah, you got it right. You were down yourself there for a bit. You were like, but no, you got it right, and you did it, Sandra. So you got a big turkey, and you're ready for Thanksgiving now, right?
2: I'm so excited. Yes, I am, for sure.
1: Are you having lots of family over?
2: No, not a lot, but there will be probably six of us, so that's enough.
1: Enough for a turkey, right?
2: Enough for a turkey, yeah.
1: Congratulations, Sandra. Make sure to stop by. We're at Hershey Fraser Meats, giving out free turkeys if you know your turkey trivia.
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14: 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The Okotoks Oilers in action on Saturday night, 7:05 at Viking Rental Center, facing Brooks. It's the Breast Cancer Awareness Night. The Oilers will be wearing special pink jerseys that will be auctioned off during the game. 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
2: With your local news, I'm Emily Rogers. Advance voting for Alberta's October 19th referendum opens next week. Okotoks voters can cast their ballots from October 13th to the 17th at the Viking Rental Center or Turner Valley Legion Branch number 78. Polls are open from 9 a.m. to 8 p.m. each day. To cast a vote, you must bring ID that includes your full name, current address, and photo. High River's aging vehicle fleet is becoming more expensive to keep on the road. In their late September council meeting, it was revealed that the town's fleet department had already spent about 61% of its annual operating budget by the end of June. Higher maintenance and repair costs for aging vehicles are being blamed for much of that spending. The town now expects the fleet department to finish the year over budget. The first snowfall of the season is expected in the foothills over the Thanksgiving long weekend. Meteorologist with Environment and Climate Change Canada, Matt Elbers, says rain will move into the region Saturday morning, then transition to snow by the afternoon.
3: Right now, we're thinking probably about 2 to 4 centimeters of snow for along Highway 2 portions from Lake Okotoks down to Claresholm.
2: Another 2 centimeters of snow is expected Sunday, with temperatures rebounding by Monday. And Emergency Health Services and Diamond Valley Fire Rescue awarded the actions of 8 people who assisted in saving the life of a fellow crew member who suffered a heart attack in rural Foothills County. The bystanders immediately started CPR and administered AED shocks, helping the patient regain a heartbeat and even consciousness. Diamond Valley Fire says learning CPR, knowing where the nearest AED is, and being ready to act can save a life. And in other news, a Calgary man suffered minor injuries Thursday afternoon after his leg became stuck between a C-train and a platform. Bill C-39 has passed its first vote in the House of Commons and will now be studied by a committee. The bill would fast-track projects considered to be a national interest while changing labor laws in an effort to reduce work stoppages. And Global Affairs Canada says the number of arrest and detention cases involving Canadian citizens in the U.S. has increased 60%.
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2: In the NHL, there's 4 games on tap tonight. The Jets are the only Canadian team on the ice, hosting the Anaheim Ducks for a 6 o'clock puck drop. The Flames are back in action tomorrow when the Ducks visit the Dome at 8. In the BCHL, the Okotoks Oilers go head-to-head with longtime rivals the Brooks Bandits tomorrow night at the Viking Rental Center at 7. In the HJHL, the High River Flyers are on the road for a pair of games facing Airdrie and the Mountain View Colts. The Carstar Okotoks Bisons have 3 games lined up, with only 1 home game tomorrow night at the Murray as they host Rimby. In the CFL, Edmonton kicks off Week 19 in Hamilton tonight. The Stamps are in Winnipeg tomorrow at 5. And in the CPL, Cavalry FC are in Halifax on Thanksgiving Monday for a match against the Wanderers.
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2: Clouds will stick around for the evening, bringing a chance of showers with a low of 3 overnight. Periods of rain changing to snow are expected Saturday with highs of 3. There's clouds for Sunday with highs of 3, and there's sun on Monday getting up to 9.
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Megan and Sarah closer on the Drive Home Show. Candace Johnson with you. There is a song that has gone viral on TikTok because of the dance that goes along with it. Have you heard of the baby doll dance yet? It's so-

0: I am obsessed with the song and the dance. So yesterday I did something completely out of my comfort zone. Kid got home from school, said, can I go over to my friend's house? I said, sure. Home alone. What am I going to do with myself? Watch another season of Below Deck? No! I put on a YouTube video and I taught myself how to do that dance. And you can too. And I'll tell you what, it put me in the best mood.
1: 100.9 The Eagle. I'm Hunter Brower, hanging out at a Hershey Fraser Meats. If you want to win a free turkey, make sure to stop by and try the turkey trivia. Are you ready for this?
2: Yes, I am.
3: Okay, are you ready?
1: Yep. Okay, let's do this. What is a male turkey called?
2: A tom.
1: It is a tom. So many people have tried and they haven't got it right. That's amazing. You got it right. And what spice are commonly in pumpkin spice?
2: Cinnamon, nutmeg, cardamom.
1: Yeah, yeah. You guys know your stuff. Well, you won yourself a free turkey. How do you feel?
2: Oh,
1: yeah.
2: Wonderful. Thank you. It's great.
1: Here you go. For the whole family, how will you be celebrating Thanksgiving?
2: With family.
1: Yeah. Well, we're here at Hershey Fraser Meats. Make sure to stop by, try your luck at a free turkey. We're doing some turkey trivia today.
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8: This evening is cloudy with a chance of rain and a low of 3 overnight. Rain is expected to change to periods of snow on Saturday with highs of 3. There's clouds on Sunday with highs of 3. And Monday is sunny with highs of 9. For the full 7-day forecast, visit OkotoksOnline.com. I'm Emily Rogers.
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It's Tyler Shaw, Run to You on the Drive Home Show. Candace Johnson with you. Just a heads up, this long weekend, the Lotto Max is $80 million. Also, lots of ways to celebrate Halloween on Thanksgiving long weekend. Scream Fest getting underway at GMC Stadium. And it's the last weekend for Halloweekends at Callaway Park. Here's Lola Young. It's Messy.

0: It's Virginia to Vegas, just friends on the Drive Home Show. I'm Candace Johnson. Happy Friday. It is an extra special Friday because today is also International Beer and Pizza Day. So, dinner, beer, pizza, who's with me?
1: Thanksgiving is coming up. I'm Hunter Pratt on 100.9. We're hanging out at Hershey Fraser Meats. If you want to have your shot at winning a free turkey, make sure to stop by and try out our turkey trivia. Now I'm hanging out with Marion. Are you ready for this?
2: I am.
1: Okay. What do you call the small bone that you pull apart on the turkey with another person for good luck?
2: The wishbone.
1: That's right. The wishbone. Okay. And what is the most common topping that you put on pumpkin pie?
2: Whipped cream.
1: That's correct. And guess what? You just won yourself a free turkey. How do you feel?
3: Woohoo! I'm
1: happy. She's happy. All right. What are your Thanksgiving plans?
2: Some of my family are coming here. We live in Okotoks, my husband and I, and our kids are coming from Calgary and also from Kelowna.
1: That's going to be so fun. Well, congratulations once again. We're hanging out at Hershey Fraser Meats. If you want to have your try at a free turkey, make sure to stop by.
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23: Clouds will stick around for the evening, bringing a chance of showers with a low of 3 overnight. Periods of rain changing to snow are expected Saturday with highs of 3. There's clouds for Sunday with highs of 3, and there's sun on Monday getting up to 9. For the full 7-day forecast, visit okotoksonline.com. I'm Emily Rogers.
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1: 100.9 The Eagle. I'm Hunter Pratt. Happy Friday. We're getting closer to Thanksgiving here. We're hanging out at Hershey Fraser Meat. If you want to try for a free turkey, make sure to stop in. We're playing turkey trivia. Now, I have Kelvin here. Kelvin, are you ready for this?
2: Yes, I am. Let's give it a go.
1: Okay, you sound like you were born ready. So today's question, what is a baby turkey called?
2: A poult.
1: Yeah.
2: That's awesome.
1: How did you know?
2: Oh, I know. I like hunting turkeys.
1: That one's been tripping people up, so there you go.
2: Thank you very much. That's awesome. I was like, oh, does the head change color, or does it have a snoot or a waddle? I was like, oh, I wonder what it could be. That's pretty exciting. Thank you so much.
1: Awesome. There you go. The first one to answer that question correctly. Yeah, what are you doing for Thanksgiving?
2: Having turkey and a ham.
1: A free turkey from Hershey Fraser Meats. We're hanging out here until 6 p.m. giving out turkeys if you can answer the trivia question correctly.
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14: I'm Terry Van Veen with the Central Auto Care Morning Show. We're keeping a close eye on the forecast for you. Looks like tomorrow will be a day of some snowfall in parts of the foothills. We could see a couple of centimeters in the Okotoks area. Areas further west and at higher elevations, including Longview and Stavely, could see up to 10 centimeters before the system moves out. We'll keep a close eye on things for you. Stay up to date at OkotoksOnline.com.
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2: With your local news, I'm Emily Rogers. Keeping High River's aging town vehicles running is putting pressure on the budget. A new half-year financial report shows the fleet department spent more than $370,000 through June out of a roughly $607,000 budget. The town says maintenance and repair costs have climbed as its vehicles have gotten older. Administration now expects fleet spending to exceed its budget by the end of the year. Okotoks voters will have the opportunity to cast their ballots ahead of the October 19th Alberta referendum. Advance voting runs October 13th through the 17th, with polls open from 9 a.m. to 8 p.m. daily. Voters can cast their ballot at any advance voting location within their electoral division. To vote, you must provide one piece of government-issued photo ID with your full name, current address, and photo. Eight people were given awards from Emergency Health Services and Diamond Valley Fire Rescue for their actions in saving a life. When a fellow crew member had a heart attack in rural Foothills County, the individuals immediately reacted, starting CPR and delivering AED shocks. The patient regained a heartbeat and even consciousness, speaking with responders before being transported by STARS. Diamond Valley Fire says you don't need to be a responder to save a life. And snow is in the forecast for the Foothills this Thanksgiving weekend. Rain will move into the region on Saturday morning, transitioning to snow by the afternoon, with 2 to 4 centimeters expected. Meteorologist with Environment and Climate Change Canada, Matt Elber, says snow will continue Sunday morning.
3: When we have these low pressure systems come through, there is a chance that it brings a lot of cold air with it and we can get some decent snow from it.
2: The system will move out of the region by Monday. And in other news, the Alberta Law Enforcement Response Team has charged a 25-year-old Calgary man in a human trafficking investigation after a victim came forward. Bill C-39 has passed its first vote in the House of Commons. The legislation would give the federal government more power to fast-track projects deemed to be a national interest, while changing labor laws to reduce work stoppages. And a new report by Global Affairs Canada says arrest and detention cases involving Canadian citizens in the U.S. has increased by 60%.
1: Okotoks Online Sports.
2: In the NHL tonight, the Winnipeg Jets are the only Canadian team in action, hosting the Anaheim Ducks with a 6 p.m. puck drop. The Flames return to the ice tomorrow night when they host the Ducks at 8. In the BCHL, the Okotoks Oilers take on longtime rivals, the Brooks Bandits, tomorrow night at 7 at the Viking Rental Center. In Junior Heritage B action, the High River Flyers hit the road for games against Airdrie and the Mountain View Colts. The Carstar Okotoks Bisons have 3 games on the schedule, including their lone home game tomorrow night at the Murray against Rimby. In the CFL, Edmonton visits Hamilton tonight, while the Stampeders head to Winnipeg tomorrow night. And in the CPL, Cavalry FC travel to Halifax on Thanksgiving Monday to face the Wanderers.
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2: Clouds will stick around for the evening, bringing a chance of showers with a low of 3 overnight. Periods of rain changing to snow are expected Saturday with highs of 3. There's clouds for Sunday with highs of 3, and there's sun on Monday getting up to 9.
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Coming up next, what's happening in entertainment brought to you by the Great Eagle Resort and Casino. Celine Dion fell on stage yesterday, but don't worry, she's okay. Got details after Somber.

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1: Taylor Swift leads a 2026 Kids' Choice Award nominees with 6. Kids' Choice Awards will air on November 14th with host Alex Warren, and voting is currently open in all 36 categories. Well, Celine Dion slipped on stage Wednesday night in Paris, but don't worry, she was fine.

0: you worry about Celine Dion. She might have slipped on stage, but she literally, I saw the video, she like popped right back up and kept singing. No big deal. And new in theaters this weekend, The Social Reckoning, starring Jeremy Allen White and Mikey Madison.
1: Do you have an interest in social media?
2: 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Look, I'm an investigative reporter, and that guy and this company are playing an unprecedented role in our lives.
0: Stop. And celebrate Trooper New Year's Eve at the Great Eagle Event Center on December 31st. I'm Candace, and that's what's happening in entertainment.
3: The Eagle 100.9. I'm Hunter Pratt. I'm in the final hour hanging out here at Hershey Fraser. If you want to try to win a free turkey, make your Thanksgiving dinner complete. All you have to do is answer the turkey trivia questions. Do you know what part of the turkey the dark meat comes from? If you do, make sure to show up. Get yourself a free turkey on the house on Hershey Fraser Meats, making your Thanksgiving dinner perfectly complete. Because what's Thanksgiving without the turkey? I'm in the final hour here, so don't wait. I'm only here until 6 p.m. at Hershey Fraser Meats.
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8: This evening is cloudy with a chance of rain and a low of 3 overnight. Rain is expected to change to periods of snow on Saturday with highs of 3. There's clouds on Sunday with highs of 3, and Monday is sunny with highs of 9. For the full 7-day forecast, visit okotoksonline.com. 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
1: 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Because silence is awkward.

Cameron Whitcomb, you and me on the Drive Home Show. I'm Candace Johnson. Have you ever learned to dance because you saw everyone doing it on TikTok? I did. Details after Sabrina Carpenter.

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0: I am obsessed with the song and the dance. So yesterday I did something completely out of my comfort zone. 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I said, sure. Home alone. What am I going to do with myself? Watch another season of Below Deck? No! I put on a YouTube video and I taught myself how to do that dance. And you can too. And I'll tell you what, it put me in the best mood.
1: 100.9 The Eagle. I'm Hunter Pratt. We are in the final stretch of your chance to get on down to Hershey Fraser Meats for a chance to win a free turkey that'll complete your Thanksgiving dinner. All you have to do is answer some turkey trivia. It's pretty simple. Like, what part of the turkey does the dark meat come from? Do you know the answer for that? I got a couple turkeys left to give away, and make sure to show up before 6 p.m. or before they're gone. I'm hanging out here until 6 at Hershey Fraser Meats, making your Thanksgiving complete. We're giving away some turkeys.
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19: Clouds will stick around for the evening, bringing a chance of showers with a low of 3 overnight. Periods of rain changing to snow are expected Saturday with highs of 3. There's clouds for Sunday with highs of 3, and there's sun on Monday getting up to 9. For the full 7-day forecast, visit OkotoksOnline.com. I'm Emily Rogers.
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0: on Luxury These Nights, the Eagle 100.9. I'm Candace Johnson. The Oilers tomorrow, the Okotoks Oilers, that is, will be showing off their new breast cancer awareness jerseys. These look awesome. Tomorrow night is breast cancer awareness night against the Brooks Bandits at the Viking Rental Center, 7 p.m. If you want more details, just go to our website, okotoksonline.com.
1: 100.9. I'm Hunter Pratt. Happy Friday. Thanksgiving is underway. We're hanging out at Hershey Fraser Meats. I'm wrapping it up here, but I have Christine. She's ready to answer some questions. Are you excited?
2: Sure. Yes.
1: Okay. Name three sides that you would have for Thanksgiving.
2: Brussels sprouts, mashed potatoes, and peas.
1: Okay. Awesome. And what topping usually goes on a pumpkin pie?
2: Whipped cream.
1: Whipped cream, that's correct. Congratulations, you just won yourself a free turkey.
2: Thanks. Thank you very much.
1: How are you celebrating Thanksgiving this year?
2: Well, with just my daughter and her husband and my husband and my sister, so.
1: That would be nice. Well, thanks for coming down and trying out turkey trivia. We were hanging out at Hershey Fraser Meats for a free turkey. Now we are all out, and thanks for having me here.
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